This is A Quiet Storm on the Light Network. My name's Mark Well. Welcome to the second hour of the show. That's Marvin Gaye, who incidentally met an untimely end at the hands of his dad, of all people. It's Saturday, May 23, a brand new weekend and a bank holiday weekend as well. It's also World Turtle Day today. So think of the turtle, the poor old turtle. This is Gabrielle now, and Out of Reach, The Quiet Storm on the Light Network.

So on the Night Network and Michael Bolton, and how am I supposed to live without you? Gabriella there too, but out of reach. It's Saturday, May 23. Someone has just texted me and told me that this past week has been British Sandwich Week. So how many sandwiches did you have this week? I certainly hope, you know, they're very healthy. A salad sandwich. Oh, fantastic.

The Quiet Storm on the Light Network and Sweet Lullaby. That is Relax, the mix there. Now, you don't want to go to sleep, really. As we've been telling you, sleep, well, it's highly overrated. Stay with us. We've got a poet coming up soon. Don't go away now. To become

0: the 1973 movie Pat Garrett and Billy the Kid. Bob Dylan wrote that especially for the soundtrack. Knocking on Heaven's Door. Stay with us, got a break coming up. I'm going to come back with Mike and Mechanics, Smokey Robinson and John Legend, and also Delta Goodrum. Oh, let's not mention the Eurovision Song Contest. Also, Freddie Jackson. That's still to come right here on The Quiet Storm. This is the Night Network now.
1: 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Then Sophie started to panic. But you didn't. You dialed 999 and asked for the Coast Guard.
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6: 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Like this.

The Quiet Storm on the Night Network and Smokey Robinson and John Legend together. Quiet Storm on Mike and a bit of Caddix in there too. And those living years. You need to say what you need to say to your parents now before it's too late. That's the thing, really. Okay, here's Delta Goodrum and Born to Try Now. Stay with us. We've got Freddie Jackson, me and Mrs. Jones coming up soon.

You know, I reckon that's a pretty good version of being Mrs. Jones. That's Freddie Jackson there. That about wraps it up for yours truly for another week. You have yourselves a wonderful weekend. Stay safe out there and enjoy what you do. And remember, if you can't love the one you love the one you're with. Stay on for John and Heidi at the weekend. This is A Quiet Storm on the Night Network. Daniel Bedingfield.

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1: In feature story news in Washington, I'm Nick Harper. The U.S. Director of National Intelligence, Tulsi Gabbard, has resigned after her husband was diagnosed with a rare form of bone cancer. U.S. Secretary of State Marco Rubio says there has been slight progress with Iran over a possible peace deal, and Kevin Warsh has been sworn in as the next chairman of the U.S. Federal Reserve at a ceremony at the White House with a promise to cut interest rates.
0: This is the Night Network.

0: It's the weekend. My beautiful bride is here at my side. Hello, Heidi.
1: Hello, John.
0: How's it going over there?
1: Good. How are you?
0: Doing fantastic. And I'm excited for a comedy call. I know you're probably shocked. Me talking to a comedian? What?
1: Yeah,
0: Shelley Belly. She is so funny. She's got a new comedy special out. It's called Don't You Judge Me. And I'm excited to visit with her all about it coming up here in a bit. Thank you for listening to the John and Heidi show this weekend.

0: with today's reason to party, my beautiful bride, Heidi Small. What do you have for me over there, Heidi?
1: Well, today is Lucky Penny Day.
0: Oh, okay.
1: And believe it or not, there is a cocktail called the Lucky Penny.
0: Oh, wow. That's cool.
1: And it is whiskey, honey syrup, lemon juice, lemon slice, and a maraschino cherry.
0: Well, there you go.
1: I don't know why it's called the Lucky Penny, but there you go.
0: There you go. Well, that's just what they call it. You got to call it something.
1: That's right.
0: I've got a link to that drink. It's in the show notes for today at johnandheidishow.com.

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0: actually pretty unpleasant. You see me on the high street, outside pubs, on the pavement, in parks, all over. In any environment, it's in me to do damage. Dropped cigarette butts are everywhere. They can take up to 14 years to break apart. They're toxins seeping into the earth, harming nature, and polluting where we live. Change starts with you. If you do smoke, bin it or take it with you and keep Britain tidy.
1: Did you know that over a year, on average, us kids chomp through a whopping 19 bags of sugar? It's in everyday food and drinks. 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This can cause serious diseases as we grow older, like type 2 diabetes, some cancers, and heart disease. 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

0: Now, surveys and studies and such, people with stronger focus may actually pay less attention to social media posts, Heidi. Once they follow somebody. A new study found that highly focused people like me tend to treat social media like an external hard drive. Instead of reading and engaging with posts, they scroll on, relying on connection to find information later if needed. Researchers discovered that after following a person or a group of people, remembered less of the content, but more about who was connected to who. The effect was strongest in people with higher working memory, suggesting it's a strategic shortcut, not simple distraction or laziness. So I cannot relate to any of the words that just fell out of my mouth. I mean, I don't even know what I'm talking about. I'm so bad at paying attention that I couldn't even keep paying attention to the story that I was reading about it. Is that a bad sign?
1: Gosh.
0: Do I need a pill or something? I probably do. Surveys and studies and such on the John and Heidi Show.

0: Now, big screen, little screen. The trailer for John Travolta's directorial debut, perhaps his most personal movie yet, is here. It's called Propeller One. What? Oh, Propeller One Way Night Coach. That's a weird name.
1: That is a very bizarre name.
0: So anyway, it's going to premiere on Apple TV the 29th of May. I've got a link to the trailer if you want to see it. Dave Coulier is responding to fans who have pointed out his changing appearance following a battle with both cancer and lymphoma. Mm. So he's 66 years young. He's lost 45 pounds. And for the most part, I think people are being polite to him. But there are some people on here going, oh, you look horrible.
1: Well, dude, people are concerned.
0: He just survived cancer and lymphoma, so like, be nice to the guy.
1: Yikes.
0: I just think people sometimes are not so great.
1: Social media has been such a cancer on this whole society.
0: And Stephen Graham and company have made history for adolescents at the BAFTA TV Awards, with Netflix Manosphere winning 4 awards for the first time ever. So I think that's really cool. So, good. Congrats, I guess. Big screen, little screen on the John and Heidi Show.
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1: New feature story news in Washington. I'm Nick Harper. The U.S. Director of National Intelligence, Tulsi Gabbard, has resigned after her husband was diagnosed with a rare form of bone cancer. U.S. Secretary of State Marco Rubio says there has been slight progress with Iran over a possible peace deal, and Kevin Warsh has been sworn in as the next chairman of the U.S. Federal Reserve at a ceremony at the White House with a promise to cut interest rates.
0: This is the Night Network.

0: Heidi, did you know that a shark's skin feels like sandpaper?
1: I did not. Fortunately, I've never had to touch a shark. I've never been close enough to one.
0: They have tiny tooth-like scales that reduce drag in the water. This helps a shark swim more efficiently, believe it or not. You would think that would be less efficiently, but if they didn't have this, apparently they would just like slide through the water.
1: I don't know. That's interesting.
0: I don't know. We don't know everything, but now we know this.

0: time now for the joke of the day with my beautiful bride, Heidi Small. Hello, Heidi. What do you have for me?
1: An elderly lady went to the store to buy some food for her dog. Upon reaching the checkout, the clerk told her, "I'm sorry, ma'am, but the store manager heard that many older ladies on limited incomes buy dog food and eat it themselves. We now have a policy. If you want to buy dog food, you have to show us your dog." Annoyed, the little old lady went home, got her faithful dog, and returned to the store, where they sold her the dog food without question. The next day, she returned to the store to buy cat food. Again, she was told by the cashier, "I'm sorry, but the same policy applies to cats. You're going to have to show us your cat." Frustrated, the old woman stormed home, retrieved her cat, and returned to the store, where she was sold the cat food without further incident. The next day, the woman returned to the store and strode right up to the cashier with a box in her hand. Put your hand in the box," she told the clerk. "What's in it?" the clerk asked. She said, "Just put your hand in here." "No, there's probably something in there that's going to bite me." "Nothing will bite you, I promise." Reluctantly, the clerk put her hand in the box, felt the contents, pulled it out to

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0: It was hot, so we went out on an inflatable. 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Then Sophie started to panic. But you didn't. You dialed 999 and asked for the Coast Guard.
1: Coast Guard.
2: Grab my hand!
0: And we just want to say, whoever you are, thank you.
3: In an emergency at the coast, call 999 and ask for the Coast Guard.

0: It has a secretive team working to reinvent their assembly line for a $30,000 electric truck. It's going to be as fast as a Mustang. Mixing Silicon Valley engineers with industry outsiders, the group is chasing an ambitious goal. Build an electric pickup that can go from 0 to 60 miles an hour in 5 seconds or less.
1: What?
0: Yeah, utilizing overnight for secrecy. The bold efforts reflect a race to compete with fast-moving EV makers, especially those in China. The new Ford truck is expected to hit the roadways next year.
1: Huh.
0: So, why does it need to go from 0 to 60 in 5 seconds? Who's in a hurry to go that fast, that quick?
1: I don't think law enforcement wants you going 0 to 60 in 5 seconds.
0: If you do that, you probably get pulled over. And hacky sacks. When you were a kid, did you have a hacky sack? Was that?
1: I did not have a hacky sack, but all the boys in my class did.
0: I don't know. I got one, and I remember kicking it around a little bit. I'm like, I don't have time for this. Who's got time for this? They were linked to 90s stoner culture, by the way. Suddenly a huge hit now with Gen Z teens. High school and college students are forming hacky sack clubs. They're creating ironic TikTok accounts. They're playing daily in the gym, in the cafeteria, in the schoolyard. The trend exploded a few weeks back, especially in the United States Northeast, with stores quickly selling out of the little hacky sack footbags. Unlike their laid-back stereotype of the past, today's players are sporty, preppy teens. Parents are loving the comeback, saying it gets kids outside, gets them off their phone, and it gets them spending more time socializing face-to-face. So that's kind of cool.
1: Yeah, at least they're moving.
0: There you go. That's your scoop of the day on the John and Heidi Show.

0: me. Shelly, thanks for your time. Tell me about the new special.
1: Absolutely. So my special is called Don't You Judge Me. And a lot of people say, why did you name it Don't You Judge Me? Once you see it, you'll know. You'll see the special and you'll go, that woman has lost her mind. And you can find it all over the place right now. It's on Amazon Prime, Apple TV, YouTube TV, Google Play, ComedyDynamics.com. You can also, if you want to see where to find it, you can just go to my website, which is ShellyBellyComedy.com, and you can see that, my tour date. I'm touring all over the country with my Unapologetically Me tour right now. So you can catch me everywhere. You can catch me on TV, on tour. I'm everywhere. My husband says that. He says, I'm glad we're on tour. He said, but I'm with you 24 hours a day, 7 days a week now, because he tours with me. So that's a little bit much for him.
0: I love that. You are very, very funny. How did you get started doing stand-up comedy?
1: Oh, wow. You know, I have loved stand-up comedy since I was seven years old. My dad, who was a long-haul truck driver, my daddy would be gone for 2 or 3 weeks at a time, and he could not wait to come home and tell us jokes that he heard while he was out on the road. And so I was raised around comedy. And my daddy took me to go see my very first stand-up comedian by the name of Jerry Clowers at the age of seven. And I remember everybody laughing, and the feeling of that was amazing. And we were raised up pretty poor, and I got made fun of and bullied a lot at school. And I thought, well, everybody at that show was so happy. Maybe if I can make all these bullies laugh, they won't bully me. And sure enough, I just turned into a clown, and I never got bullied anymore. And so it never left my head. But then I, you know, like most people, I went off and got married and had babies. And then it just, you know, I lived a normal life. And then my kids grew up and left the house, and I got on social media and started doing funny stuff on social media, and it started coming back to me. And so then I got on Netflix on a reality show called The Circle on season 3, and I did that. And during that time, I was doing a little bit of touring in the dive bars and, you know, trying to get noticed. And once that came out, I was working a regular job too. And I got laid off my job the day before that show on Netflix come out. And my husband looked at me and he said, this is it. This is your time. Let's go on tour. And I started touring. And I've been touring ever since. And next thing you know, I've got a comedy special. And it's just been, I still have to pinch myself, you know, that it's really happening.
0: Well, some comics don't seem very genuine. Everything seems almost rehearsed and almost phony. You're just a very genuine person. It feels more real.
1: Well, you know, I always remember sitting in the backyard around a bonfire, and I'd hear my daddy and my uncles, and I had this crazy aunt, and she was so funny. She was out of the ordinary. She was just a hoot. She'd smoke Virginia Slim menthols, and she'd have her hair up in a beehive, and she was just so funny. And I'm like, I want to be that aunt that everybody loves, that crazy aunt. That's who I am. And I talk about things that are relatable, that you can just sit around at home. It's like being in your living room listening to that crazy aunt. That's what I want it to be.
0: Now, instead of sitting around the fireplace, we sit around the TV and we get to hear Aunt Shelley tell all the fun stories.
1: I am Aunt Shelley. Absolutely. So y'all need to come see Aunt Shelley on TV. See Aunt Shelley on tour. You will have... I promise you, you'll have the best time of your life, and you will leave there thinking to yourself, Shelly says everything I think, but I'm too afraid to say.
0: I love it. Thank you so much for taking the time to chat. I appreciate it.
1: Thank you. I appreciate you. It was an honor.
0: Again, our guest today has been Shelley Belly, very funny comedian. You can see her new special is called Don't Judge Me. I've got a link to the trailer and all the information in the show notes for today at johnandheidishow.com.
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1: In feature story news in Washington, I'm Nick Harper. The U.S. Director of National Intelligence, Tulsi Gabbard, has resigned after her husband was diagnosed with a rare form of bone cancer. U.S. Secretary of State Marco Rubio says there has been slight progress with Iran over a possible peace deal, and Kevin Warsh has been sworn in as the next chairman of the U.S. Federal Reserve at a ceremony at the White House with a promise to cut interest rates.
0: This is the Night Network.

0: time now for the movie quota of the day. And if I were going to bet, I would put 100% of my bet winnings, my wager on you getting this one right.
1: Okay.
0: It's from 1975. Oh. Do you want to guess before I even tell you the quote?
1: Airplane?
0: No. That would have been end of the 70s, maybe early 80s. When
1: okay.
0: You're going to need a bigger boat.
1: Oh, Jaws.
0: Yeah, it was Jaws. Brody, that was Roy Scheider's character. And it was improvised. Did you know that?
1: I did.
0: Yeah, it was an improvised line.
1: Great movie.
0: One of the most famous lines from the movie, and was one of the biggest movies of the year in 1975. That
1: still is still an amazing movie,
0: it is.
1: Even
0: it holds
1: today.
0: Up today.
1: It
0: yeah.
1: does.
0: That is the movie quote of the day on the John and Heidi Show.

0: Time now for News to Me as we head to the News to Me news desk with Heidi Small.
1: Let's see. The world's smallest drawbridge is 56 centimeters, and it is Somerset Bridge in Bermuda.
0: Oh.
1: 56 centimeters.
0: Why would you even need a bridge?
1: I don't know. Huh. And a drawbridge at that. What's going to go underneath it? Why would you need a drawbridge? I don't know. Maybe it's just a world record thing. People have a thing with that.
0: Okay.
1: Let's see. First act to record Carol of the Drum, which is also known as the Little Drummer Boy, was the Von Trapp family, made famous by The Sound of Music.
0: Oh, no kidding.
1: I was not aware of that either.
0: I didn't know.
1: And that. It would take you about 18 months to walk atop the entire Great Wall of China.
0: That is wild.
1: Isn't that crazy? That's news to me.
0: That is also news to me.

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1: I don't understand why. See, it's burning me to hold on to this. I know this is something I gotta do, but that don't mean I want to. What I'm trying to say is that I love you. I feel like this is coming to an end, and it's better.

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0: Fun fact for you, Heidi.
1: What's that, John?
0: Spread across a lifetime, most people spend 1 year sitting on the toilet. So that's if you add it all up.
1: Okay.
0: Yeah. Fun fact for you, Heidi.
1: What's that, John?
0: Tumbleweed, a staple of Western movies, is actually native to Russia. So they're not from the Wild West.
1: I had no idea.
0: They ended up there. Fun fact for you, Heidi.
1: What's that, John?
0: Sleeping literally cleanses your brain of harmful excess proteins and toxins. So I need to get more sleep to get all
1: yes,
0: the toxins out of my brain.
1: You need to quit waking me up at 3 a.m.
0: Fun fact for you, Heidi.
1: What's that, John?
0: 70% of all carrots sold are, quote, baby carrots. You know, they're not really baby carrots. They're just carrots that they chop up and put them
1: they're
0: in a bag.
1: They're the ugly carrots that couldn't sell as full carrots.
0: Yeah. And we'll do one more fun fact for you, Heidi.
1: What's that, John?
0: The first Game Boy could run for a staggering 30 hours on two AA batteries.
1: Huh.
0: Isn't that wild? That is so different than today. Several fun facts. Now you know. Thanks for listening to the John and Heidi Show.

0: for weird news. First, they gave us K-pop. Now this. A new beauty trend has taken off in South Korea. Elf ears. Clinics are seeing a growing demand for cosmetic procedures.
1: I just do not understand this.
0: And special tape designed to make your ears stick out more prominently, creating the illusion of a smaller and slimmer face. That's why they do it. It's a highly prized look in East Asia. Some patients are getting quick filler injections, costing about $70. Others use inexpensive ear tape, popularized by online K-pop stars and influencers alike. People searching for ear filler has surged, and some surgeons say they now perform a dozen of ear-related procedures each day.
1: I just don't.
0: The trend reflects South Korea's ever-evolving beauty industry, where cosmetic clinics constantly search for the next viral enhancement after years of focus on jawlines and noses and eyes. Now, it's the year of the ear.
1: I don't get it.
0: Yeah, me neither. Weird news on the John and Heidi Show.
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1: New feature story news in Washington. I'm Nick Harper. The U.S. Director of National Intelligence, Tulsi Gabbard, has resigned after her husband was diagnosed with a rare form of bone cancer. U.S. Secretary of State Marco Rubio says there has been slight progress with Iran over a possible peace deal, and Kevin Warsh has been sworn in as the next chairman of the U.S. Federal Reserve at a ceremony at the White House with a promise to cut interest rates.
0: This is the Night Network.

0: Time now for the question of the day. This one's for you, Heidi. The average woman wears this 17 times before washing it. What
1: a
0: is
1: bra.
0: It? No. Pajamas.
1: Oh.
0: Heidi's like, 17? These are rookie numbers.
1: The bra is probably much higher than that.
0: I don't know if we need to talk about any of this anymore. I think we're done. We're good. That's all. We'll just call it a day. What's that? We're not done? Okay. Well, that's your question of the day on the John and Heidi Show.

0: time now for something special with Heidi Small. What you got for me there, Heidi?
1: Today we're going to talk about Simply Red a little bit. You know who they are, right?
0: Yeah, yep, I do.
1: Band from the 80s that was just, they were, I really do like their sound. I've always liked them. Yeah. But they were named for the redheaded singer Mick Hucknall. And they reached number one in the U.S. as well as in the U.K. with their first two hits, Holding Back the Years, which was about his miserable childhood, actually. And then the other one was If You Don't Know Me By Now. And after those smashes in 87 and 88, Simply Red kind of just disappeared in the U.S. The band's last chart placement in America was called Stars. It hit number 44 in 1991, but back home in the United Kingdom, the album Stars yielded five top 40 hits, with the title tracks topping the pop chart. And in the UK, Stars sold 3.4 million copies, seven times its US sales figure, and is the 16th best-selling album ever in Great Britain.
0: That is amazing.
1: I'd kind of like to hear that whole album. I wonder why we didn't do as much with it here in the States.
0: I don't know. Well, we'll have to check
1: I'm going to have to order that for
0: myself.
1: There you go.
0: I love it. That is something special with Heidi Small.

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0: I really enjoyed chatting to John. We had so much in common. We're both massive football fans who kept us talking for hours. I felt like I really knew him and that we could be good mates. John suggested meeting up for a kickabout in the park with some other people too. I'd seen pictures of him, so I knew what he looked like. When I turned up, there was no one there. I just assumed I was early, so I hoped I had the right park. I never thought it would happen to me. Until John turned out not to be who he said he was.
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0: Time now for the list. I have the funniest posts of the week from women. It used to be the funniest tweets of the week from women.
1: Okay.
0: And now
1: we're no longer tweeting.
0: Some of these are tweets. Some of these are different posts or whatever. So like this one. My mom answers the phone like she's in the middle of defusing a bomb.
1: Okay.
0: Hello, what do you want? I've heard you answer the phone that way when I call. I texted you. Why didn't you text back? I'm driving. I wanted to call because I love hearing this tone of your voice, Heidi. That's why I do what I do. All right, here's another one. I low-key love when merch is ugly because then I'm saving so much money. I've been to shows where I see it and I'm like, who would buy this? So I get that.
1: Yeah.
0: How about this? I just got goodbye mogged so hard. I said, have a great rest of your day. And then I got back, have an awesome rest of your week. It's a Monday. I'm totally destroyed. how about this one? Heartbreaking. I bought a dress from an expensive, trendy brand, and it's unfortunately incredibly high quality and looks amazing. So they were.
1: So they can't return it, or
0: apparently
1: what?
0: They were hoping that it was going to be bad, and they'd never need to buy another expensive outfit again. There are more. I have the list in the show notes for today at johnandheidishow.com.

0: We always like to wrap things up around here with good news, and I think this is just a really cool story here. This guy kept a stranger's note for 4 years. Now the internet is trying to help him find her. A single handwritten note that was left with a gentleman at an Applebee's in 2021 has turned into a powerful reminder that even the smallest act of kindness can stay with somebody for years, and it can come back full circle when it's needed most. A man was now, he's searching for a woman who paid for his meal 4 years ago and left behind a heartfelt message. At the time, she slipped him a handwritten note explaining that she felt compelled to cover the cost of his dinner. She said, "I noticed that you're eating alone, aww, and I want you to know that kindness still exists." She shared in her note that she had lost her husband 7 years earlier, and that day, the day that she had written that note and left this with this gentleman, was the first time that she had gone out in public and had a dinner alone.
1: Oh.
0: Said, I hope it might make you smile knowing that kindness still exists, she wrote, and I still pray that God brings you peace. The man kept the note all these years. Now he suffered a heartbreak of his own. He lost his wife last year, and he said, "I finally understand the pain behind her words in a completely different way." So in a handwritten response of his own, he explained that her kindness stayed with him long after that meal ended. "You touched my heart that day," he wrote. "Loss is something no words can explain and no feeling can contain. Wanting to honor his late wife and repay the compassion once shown to him," he wrote that he hopes to reconnect with this woman who unknowingly helped carry him through one of the hardest seasons of his life. "I would like to repay the kindness that you once showed me in honor of my late wife. I would like to set things right." How cool is that?
1: That's amazing.
0: So this has been shared online, and there are people trying to track down who this lady was and trying to reconnect these two. Yeah, one of the posts said she was an angel among us, and they're asking for the community to help track her down. As of the time of us reading this story, I don't see that that they've met yet, but how great would it be if they come together?
1: Yeah, I really hope we have an update on this one.
0: Yeah, so anyway, I've got a link to that story, and I'm looking to see if I can find it. Doesn't look like there's been an update, at least as of now, but I do have a link to it. It's in the show notes for today at johnandheidishow.com. Time to say goodbye, Heidi.
1: Goodbye, Heidi.
0: Goodbye, everybody. Have a great day. Thank you for listening to the John and Heidi Show.
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2: Time for another demented dash through an hour of before offshore hits, hits from before the days of pirate radio here in the United Kingdom with Freddie Bell and the Bell Boys and Giddy Up a Ding Dong before that Big Joe Turner and Flip Flop and Fly, Don't Care If He Die. Personally, I would take it personally. Let's hear from the Frog, Clarence Frogman Henry, but I do. Hello.

0: released just before the days of pirate radio here in the United Kingdom. The Beatles and I Want to Hold Your Hand. Goodness me, what next? Well, when is this?
1: 1957.
0: What is this?
2: I saw a crazy chick running down the street. I said, ooh, pretty baby, why the ready beat? She said, wow, what a square. Don't you dig the scene? Daddy Cool's a playing his piano machine. Daddy who?
3: Daddy Cool.
2: Daddy who?

Admit it, you're thinking the darts, aren't you? The Diamonds and Daddy Cool from 1957. And hey, a little bit later on during this hour, we're going to take one from the pirate years from 1964 to the MOA in 1967. We're just going to sneak off the script to play one. And that'll be a little bit later on. Also, we've got a Goofy Great coming up as well. But before that, Chris Kenner, no relation.

0: Mark Hawkins and Who Do You Love? And this is Before Offshore, and we're about to go with a song all about illegal hooch next.
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1: The big bopper, JP Richardson, revenues to White Lightning. Oh, you can't beat it, can you? And we're going to go with one from the Pirate Gold Collection, one of our songs. We play one song a week, which leaves a Before Offshore script and goes off to the years between 64 and 67, before the MOA at Pirate Radio's first time around here in the United Kingdom. We'll do that straight after this and Bobby Darin.

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1: Well, it was the Left Bank and Walk Away Renee, the original version of Walk Away Renee. You will, of course, remember it by the Four Tops. Well, it's been a bit of a strange one, hasn't it? Hey, we've had one of Dart's greatest hits, Not By The Darts. We had Four Tops, Not By The Four Tops. Shortly, we're going to get Alvin Stardust when he wasn't Alvin Stardust. Oh, it's all sneaky here, isn't it? Tommy Tucker, those high heel sneakers.

Sun Records Rock and Roll, Billy Lee Riley and Red Hot. And before that, Tommy Tucker and High Heel Sneakers. And this is a guy who, John Lennon was absolutely delighted when this guy broke through in the 1970s. After many years of plugging away at it as Shane Fenton, he finally broke through big style as Alvin Stardust many years later. And as I say, John Lennon was more pleased than anybody. But this is a Shane Fenton and the Fentons hit from 1963 into 64. It's called I'm a Moody Guy.

0: out there. That was released in the autumn of 1961. I was close. This is not a commercial. It's a historic recording played for old time's sake. Take no action as a result of hearing this.
1: Situation urgent. Dirt to the left. Dirt to the right. Dirt above. Dirt below. Luckily, you have a secret weapon. New Mr. Clean, he's mean. 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New Mr. Clean gets rid of grease. New Mr. Clean polishes off stains. 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

Smiley Lewis in the original version of I Hear Knocking from 1955. That he was actually name-checked in Dave Edmunds' famous number one hit from 1970, a cover of that very same song. Before that, Billy J. Kramer and the Dakotas, I'll Keep You Satisfied, an early piece of Merseybeat. We've got a goofy great up and coming straight after this in the Beach Boys.

0: this week's Goofy Great, the Sparkle Tones and Black Slacks. And why is it this week's Goofy Great? Well, you have a hit record about your trousers. That's pretty goofy, it seems to me. Anyway, you're listening to Before Offshore.
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To this day, massively underrated, Clyde McFatter and Lover Please. What a voice that is. Okay then, hip cats. Baby, baby, baby, baby, baby, baby, baby, baby, baby, baby, baby, baby, baby, baby, baby, baby, baby, baby, baby, baby, baby, baby, baby, baby, baby, baby, baby, baby, baby, baby, baby, baby, baby, baby, baby, baby, baby, baby, baby, baby, baby, baby, baby, baby, baby, baby, baby, baby, baby, baby, baby, baby, baby, baby, baby, baby, baby, baby, baby, baby, baby, baby, baby, baby, baby, baby, 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baby, baby, baby, baby, baby, baby, baby, baby, baby, baby, baby, baby, baby, baby, baby, baby, baby, baby, baby, baby, baby, baby, baby, baby, baby, baby, baby, baby, baby

Buddy Holly every day. Do you know, is that the time? Is that the time? Goodness gracious me, it's Feral Flown today. 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

Pets and Daddies Home. Well, thank you so much for your company today. This has been one of the last shows recorded live in real time at Kingfisher Studios in the Staffordshire Moorlands, as very shortly the studio will relocate to the Derbyshire Valleys. But before then, let's play a few more. But right now, though, I shall say ta-ra.

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1: In feature story news in Washington, I'm Nick Harper. The U.S. Director of National Intelligence, Tulsi Gabbard, has resigned after her husband was diagnosed with a rare form of bone cancer. U.S. Secretary of State Marco Rubio says there has been slight progress with Iran over a possible peace deal, and Kevin Walsh has been sworn in as the next chairman of the U.S. Federal Reserve at a ceremony at the White House with a promise to cut interest rates.
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in 1995. That was the debut single by Robbie Williams as a solo artist from 1996. Of course, that is the cover version of George Michael's Freedom that was first released in 1990. In the charts, it would be a top 10 hit in Australia and also Germany as well. And it would also be a top 10 hit in Hungary, Ireland, and also in the UK, where it would actually reach number 2. It was actually a chart topper getting to the top of the charts in Spain. Welcome along. This is the First and Last radio show. My name is Gary. Thank you very much then for joining us here today. We have got some legends on the show. We've got some number ones, first number ones of particular years and last number ones of particular years as well, which are not Christmassy. Okay, let me point that one out to you as well. And we've also got the first and last track from a classic album. So Robbie Williams then, that was his debut hit in 1996. He, of course, has had a string of hits throughout the 90s and also the noughties as well. Angels, Millennium, No Regrets, Strong, She's the One, Rock DJ, Kids with Kylie Minogue, Supreme. Oh, they go on and on and on. Something Stupid as well, and Feel in 2002. Brilliant, brilliant, brilliant. Seen him in concert, by the way. He's great. But his last single to be released as of the time of this recording is this one from 2026. Here he is from the album Britpop. This is All My Life.

0: Is it me, or does that sound very Oasis-esque, shall we say, from the 1990s noughties? It was actually Robbie Williams, All My Life, from his 12th studio album, Britpop. That was released in 2026, although the song hasn't actually charted on the singles chart. It has made it into download charts. He's had 7 number ones as a solo artist, 7 number ones with Take That as well, and he holds the title for the most ever UK number one albums as well in the history of the UK charts, at least anyway, beating the 15 previously the record holders by the Beatles. There we go. And he is, as a solo artist, one of the highest ever selling artists in the UK during the 21st century.
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0: Right, let's go back to the 1960s then on today's show and give you the first and last single to be released by the Kinks in the 1960s. In just a moment, you're going to hear from their 1969 release called Victoria. But before that, of course, the Kinks. They are one of the most influential British rock bands of the 1960s. They burst onto the scene in 1964 with You Really Got Me, and that became a global smash and would set the tone for the band throughout the 1960s as well. But their very first single that they released was in 1964, before You Really Got Me and everything else. This was Long Tall Sally.

There we go, the Kinks and their first single to be released. It was called Long Tall Sally. Right, after that then, of course, you had You Still Want Me, and of course, You Really Got Me, which was their first UK number one. Tired of Waiting for You was their second number one hit as well. Set You Free, See My Friends, and so on and so on and so on. Dedicated Follower of Fashion was released in 1966 as well. Another great, great tune. But their last single to be released in the 1960s was this one. It reached number 33 on the UK charts, but of course they would have much, much more success in the 70s and 80s. This is, as I said, their last hits from the 60s. This is Victoria.

0: Ah, definitely the Kinks there. That was their last single to be released in the 1960s. That was Victoria. And of course, in 1970, they would go on to release Lola, which is a classic hit from the 1970s. Listen out for that on a future show because we're going to play it. You know it. And their biggest hit in America actually didn't hit the charts until 1983. That song, of course, was called Come Dancing. They are a class act, a brilliant act. Check out their albums if you can. They have two in the recent top 500 albums according to Rolling Stone. So that's how good they are. That is, of course, the Kinks.
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0: Right, Denise Williams. Yes, she is a legend in the music industry. She was born on June the 3rd, 1950. Since her very first single to be released, which, believe it or not, was actually back in 1968, the song was called Love Is Tears, she has had number one hits around the world. Her first number one was in the UK. It was called Free. Her first US number one hit was called Too Much, Too Little, Too Late with Johnny Mathis. That was in 1978. And her last number one to date was, of course, in 1984. And let's hear it for the boy. So on the American charts, let's play the last song in just a moment that reached number one. But before that, here is the first with Johnny Mathis. This is Too Much, Too Little, Too Late.

0: what a classic tune from the 1980s. Denise Williams there. Let's hear it for the boy. Released in 1984. And before that, her first US number one single. That was, of course, with Johnny Mathis, Too Much, Too Little, Too Late. She's also known, of course, for the songs Free, which was her first UK number one single, Silly, and also It's Gonna Take a Miracle as well. She's won 4 Grammys in total to date from 12 nominations altogether. Also, of course, if you remember the TV show Family Ties, she, along with Johnny Mathis again, is the artist that you hear on the opening titles. There we go. That was Denise Williams there, one of the legends in soul and R&B music.
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0: This is the First and Last Radio Show, and it is chart time for you, where we basically play the first and last singles from 2 charts. This week, it is the American charts from 1994. So what will be the last single that was a number one hit in the US in 1994? And also, what will be the first? We'll tell you the first. You've got to guess the last. But before that, we are going to go to the UK singles chart. And let's go back to 2025. What will be the last non-Christmassy number one single? I've got to put that in there, okay? Because basically the last number one in the UK in 2025 was Kylie Minogue's Christmas, and before that, Wham! And Last Christmas. So what's the one before that, okay? A song that would spend a few weeks, shall we say, at number one in the UK. We'll find out what it is in just a moment. But before that, a song that was actually number one

So the last single then to reach number one in the UK in 2025. That was, of course, Taylor Swift and The Fate of Ophelia. Well done if you guess right. Before that, Gracie Abrams with the first UK number one single of 2025. That's so true. Right. So Taylor Swift, which of course had a massive year in 25. And of course, we are going to go to America and the first and last number ones of 1994. What will be the last number one of 94 in America on the Billboard Hot 100? Find out very, very shortly indeed. Have a guess. But before that, the first number one of 1994 in America was this one by Mariah Carey. This is The Beautiful Hero.

0: Now then, we have played that song before here on the First and Last Radio Show because we did the first number one of 95. Okay, so you may have heard that before. Apologies if you did. Did you get it right though? Did you guess that was the last number one of 94? Well done if you did. Of course, you heard from Mariah Carey and Hero, which was the first. Now, Boys to Men actually were number one for lots of weeks in America in 1994. With that one as well, they also had, of course, as well, I'll Make Love to You, which actually also spent 14 weeks number one in that particular year. With On Bended Knee, by the way, getting to the top of the Hot 100, Boyz II Men become the first act to chart consecutive number one singles in the US since The Beatles in 1964. There we go. Also, Lisa Loeb as well became the first artist to reach number one with Stay before signing to any record label. And there we are. A lot of history there back in 94. That is a great year, though, for music. Absolutely fantastic.
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0: So we end today's show then, as always, with the first and last single from a classic album. Today's classic album was released in 1971. It was the 11th studio album by American soul singer Marvin Gaye. And it was absolutely brilliant. The first single that was released on, or first single, I should say, on this particular album was its namesake. And that was, of course, What's Going On. The last one from side two is Inner City Blues. So you'll hear that in just a moment, but let's play the first single on the album, the same title as the album, and a song that would make its number two on the Billboard Hot 100 in 1971. Here is Marvin Gaye with What's Going On.

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1: In feature story news in Washington, I'm Nick Harper. The U.S. Director of National Intelligence, Tulsi Gabbard, has resigned after her husband was diagnosed with a rare form of bone cancer. U.S. Secretary of State Marco Rubio says there has been slight progress with Iran over a possible peace deal, and Kevin Walsh has been sworn in as the next chairman of the U.S. Federal Reserve at a ceremony at the White House with a promise to cut interest rates.
0: This is Lazy Gold.

Are you well this morning then? I got all the songs you love to sing along to. Tina Turner on the way for you shortly. Haircut 100. Now, mail this, the Paper Dolls, Something Here in My Heart.

Vision, Something Here in My Heart on your Decades Breakfast, back to 1968 morning. It's a singing Saturday. Hopefully we've got you singing along already this morning. If not, maybe Tina Turner will do that for you in a mo. Let's do your lyric game this morning. Your lyrics are this: easy, ready, willing, overtime. Where does it stop? Where do you dare me to draw the line? What is that song? Sounds familiar, doesn't it? But what is it? Easy, ready, willing, overtime. Where does it stop? Where do you dare me to draw the line?

Right, Tina Turner, simply the best on the Decade's Breakfast on this day, 1960. The Everly Brothers, they started a 5-week run at number one on the US Singles Chart, all about Cathy's Clown.

Clowns, Cassie's Clown. Back to 1960 and your decade breakfast. It's all the decades you love. And let's continue with that era. On this day, 1928, Rosemary Clooney was born. She did this song before Shaken Stevens. This

0: 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Fantastic day on your Decades Breakfast. 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
1: 1987.
0: This morning, back to 1987. In a moment, then I'll play you the Blow Monkeys from the same year. Fatback Band first.

0: 1987, a double shot this morning on your Year of Fortune. It doesn't have to be this way. And the Fatback Band, I Found Loving. How good do they sound on your radio? What a great year, 1987. Adam Faith on the way and Sweet.
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1 this morning for Sing It Saturday. Ken Dodd, a number 1 for him in 1965, Tears, and a number 2 in 1985, Aha, and

sounding great. Adam Faith on your Decades Breakfast. Who am I? We're doing your lyric game this morning. Any ideas on the lyrics today? Easy, ready, willing. Overtime, where does it stop? Where do you dare me to draw the line? What's that song today? Any ideas on that one? Easy, ready, willing. Overtime, where does it stop? Where do you dare me to draw the line?

Charles Barkley on your Decade Breakfast. Crazy and Sweet and Fox on the Run. On this day, 1943, Norman Johnson was born, also known as General Johnson of Chairman of the Board.

thought you have got me dangling on a string on your decade's breakfast on this day, 1979. Due to a dispute with his record company, Tom Petty, he was forced to file for bankruptcy, owing $575,000.

Trumpetti and Free Falling on your Decades Breakfast. Mark Gale playing your favourite set on a Sing It Saturday. Hopefully we've had you sing along so far. Let's give the answer to your lyric game today. These are the lyrics I gave you for a Saturday. Easy, ready, willing, over time. Where does it stop? Where do you dare me to draw the line? The song today was this. Hall & Oates, Daryl Hall, John Oates, and I can't go for that. No can do.

I can't go for that. No can do on your Decades Breakfast. Morning, a Sing It Saturday. On the way in the next hour then, I got your 1 second wonder. I'll play you 1 second of a famous song. See if you can work out what that is. And also, what day is it today? Let's find that out too.

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1: We feature Story News in Washington. I'm Nick Harper. The US Director of National Intelligence, Tulsi Gabbard, has resigned after her husband was diagnosed with a rare form of bone cancer. US Secretary of State Marco Rubio says there has been slight progress with Iran over a possible peace deal, and Kevin Warsh has been sworn in as the next chairman of the US Federal Reserve at a ceremony at the White House with a promise to cut interest rates.
0: This is Lazy Gold.

0: One Second Wonder on a Sing It Saturday. Today's One Second is this.
1: Give me the music.
0: Other than Famous, what is that song today? Any ideas, me dears?
1: Give me the music.

Robertson, the big O pretty woman on your decade's breakfast on this day, 1946. Daniel Klein was born, bassist with the American rock band, the J. Geils Band.

The Gibson Brothers and Cuba on your Decades Breakfast and the Jay Giles Band of Sing It Saturday, 23rd of May. Are you well this morning? On this day, 1953, the English rock guitarist Rick Fenn was born. He was best known for being a member of 10cc since 1976.

Mode and Everything Counts on your Decades Breakfast to Sing It Saturday with Mark Gale. We're doing your 1 second wonder this morning. What's your 1 second today? What do you mean you haven't heard it? All right, I'll play it again for you shortly. First up, we've got to find out what day is it today.

today, 23rd of May, lucky penny day today. Set up a penny hunt for lucky pennies. See how many you can find. Well, that'll be a struggle in itself. Make it a competition with friends or family and you might even make some money. And it's drinking with chickens day. Yeah, it is as quirky as it sounds, and that is exactly the point. It invites people to grab a refreshing drink, step outside and spend a little unhurried time with backyard chickens. If your name is Benson, Desire, Desiree, Harmony, Justice or Trip, today is your day.

0: summertime.
1: Sing along.
0: Are we happy? 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Elton John and Rocket Man. That is your bit in

0: It's tomorrow's question of the day. Who done it? A brilliant soul number there, back to the 70s. We are doing your one second wonder this morning. Always a famous song, famous enough for you to know.
1: Give me the music.
0: But do you know, can you name that

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No one else played that. Decades Breakfast getting that on the radio for you. And the Beach Boys, Dance, Dance, Dance on this day, 1965. Simon Gilbert was born. You won't have a clue who he is. Let me tell you, he was drummer with the English alternative rock band Suede.

0: one here at Decades Breakfast. Hope you like it too. Suede, Beautiful Ones. And on this day, 1967, Judy Await was born, a musical youth.
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0: Hitachi on your Decades Breakfast. Happy birthday, Junior White, today. Born on this day, 1967. Alive or past, we do the musical birthdays. The legends live on. We are doing your one-second wonder this morning. What is the 1 second that I've been playing you today?
1: Give me the music.
0: The answer, Kelly Marie, Feels Like I'm In Love.

and Feels Like I'm In Love on your Decades Breakfast. There we go, Sing It Saturday with Mark Gale, done and dusted. Thanks for tuning in. More of the songs you'd love to sing along to.

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2: And for the next 3 hours, we're diving into the sounds of a year that felt like one big party for the UK. So we're going back to 2012. It was the year of the Olympics, the Jubilee, and some of the biggest tunes of the decade. So let's get the countdown started right now. So starting us off at number 40, we go back to the winter of 2012. This lad had just won the biggest talent show on the telly, and his debut single flew straight into the top spot in Britain. It's a powerful one to kick things off. Here's James Arthur with Impossible.

0: number 39, we've got a track that was absolutely everywhere in the clubs and on the radio. It landed in at number 4 in the UK, and it really put this Swedish DJ on the map. It got that massive vocal hook that everyone knows.
1: Number 39.

0: In at number 38, this artist was just starting to make the massive transition from country star to global pop powerhouse. This track was a huge summer hit, peaking at number 4 in the UK and hitting the top spot over in the States. Here comes Taylor Swift, and We Are Never Ever Getting Back Together.
1: Number 38.

0: together.
1: Next up at number 37 is a bit of an indie pop that really captured the vibe of 2012. These guys had a massive year, and this follow-up debut hit stayed in the UK top 10 for weeks. It's a proper anthem. Here is Fun with Some Nights.
2: No.

At number 36, we have a man who was just becoming a household name back in 2012. This was one of the tracks that proved he was here to stay, reaching number 5 on the British charts with a music video featuring Rupert Grint from Harry Potter. This is Ed Sheeran and Lego House.

0: you better now.
1: Coming in at number 35, it's a massive collaboration now. Two of the biggest acts on the planet teamed up for this one, and they even performed it together at the Paralympic closing ceremony in London. It peaked at number 4 in the UK. This is Coldplay and Rihanna with Princess of China.
2: Number 35.

0: So we're sticking with Rihanna for number 34. This was her solo smash from the Talk That Talk album. It was a massive top 10 hit in Britain and a staple on every dance floor that year. Get moving to Where Have You Been? It's Rihanna at number 34.
1: Number 34.

0: for you, babe.
1: In at number 33, it's a lady we were talking about earlier in 2012. What a massive year for her comeback, and this soundtrack showed off the incredible gritty voice. It landed number 8 in the UK, and it is a proper power ballad. This is Pink with Try.
2: Number 33.

0: our first block of the 2025 Kev's Top 40 Retro Countdown, at number 31, we have a track that went straight to the top of the national countdown. It was one of the defining sounds of that summer. Turn it up, here comes Will I Am featuring Eva Simmons with This Is Love.
1: Number 31.

So kicking off this block at number 30, we have a track that became an absolute monster in the summer of 2012. It was originally a bit more low-key until Calvin Harris got his hands on it and turned it into a dance floor filler. It landed in at number 1 here in Britain and stayed there for 3 weeks. Here comes Florence and the Machine with Spectrum. No.

0: Number 29, we have a tune that brought the drum and bass sound right to the top of the national countdown. It also introduced the world to a brand new voice from West London, who would go to have a massive year. Turn up the bass for this one, it's DJ Fresh featuring Rita Ora with Hot Right Now.
1: Number

Coming in at number 28 is a track that felt like it was playing at every house party and wedding in 2012. This duo from Brighton had everyone trying to do that silly dance in the music video. It peaked at number 2 in the UK, and it's still a proper smile on your face tune today. Here comes Rizzle Kicks and Mama Do the Hump.

So at number 27, we have a pop powerhouse who was going through a very public breakup in 2012. She took all that energy and put it back into this anthem, which flew straight to the top of the UK and US charts. It's got a military-themed video that was everywhere that year. This is Katy Perry with Part

0: Chelsea Chacha with Kev Hayes. This week's Top 40.
1: So let's take a proper look at what was actually really happening. While these tunes were topping the charts in 2012, it was arguably the biggest year the UK had seen in decades. First off, we had the Queen's Diamond Jubilee. Do you remember the flotilla of 1,000 boats going down the Thames in the pouring rain? We all stood there in our ponchos with our Union Jack buntings, determined to have a street party, no matter what the British weather threw at us. Then, of course, there was the London 2012 Olympics. The atmosphere in the country was incredible. We had Danny Boyle's opening ceremony with the Queen jumping out of a helicopter with James Bond, arguably the coolest thing she ever did. Then came Super Saturday with Jessica Ennis-Hill, Greg Rutherford and Mo Farah, all won gold in a space of 45 minutes. The country was absolutely buzzing.
0: This week's Top 40.
1: 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I could say stadium, but hey, it's a station, isn't it? Come on. 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

0: 25 hours a day, 8 days a week. We're like an overly friendly uncle, but not so annoying. 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
1: This week's Top 40. Welcome back to Kev's Top 40 Chart Show. We're going 2012. Let's crack on. So in at number 26, it's a man who made a massive comeback in the autumn of 2012. He teamed up with his old mate Gary Barlow to write this one and became his 14th number one single in Britain. It's bright, it's catchy, and it's pure Robbie. Here comes Candy.
2: Candy.

0: number 25, we're back with the lad from Suffolk. 2012 was the year he really established himself as a chart heavyweight, and this track became his fourth consecutive top 10 hit in the UK. It's got a great video featuring a very mischievous cat. Here is Ed Sheeran with Drunk.
1: Number 25.

0: So coming in at number 24, we have a tune that was a massive radio favourite during the summer of 2012. It's got that acoustic drive that makes it perfect for a Saturday afternoon. It peaks in at number 6 on our national countdown and was a massive global smash. This is Train and Drive By.
1: Number 24.

So at number 23, it's the Essex Lad himself. This was the lead single from his third album, and it went straight to number one in the UK, staying there for a whole fortnight. He even managed to get a US rapper, Flo Rida, to jump on the track. It's an absolute four filler. Here is Ollie Murs with Troublemaker.

0: Get the lighters or phone torches in the air for number 22. This track was a slow burner at first, but he eventually climbed all the way to number one in UK right at the start of 2012. Do you remember the music video with Chris Martin dressed as an elephant? A proper classic. Here comes Coldplay and Paradise.
1: Number 22.

0: After wrapping up this block at number 21, it's the lady who is making a second appearance on the British charts that year. This was her official solo debut, and it followed her first single straight to number one spot. It's the perfect track to get the Saturday evening started. Here comes Rita Ora and How We Do.
1: Number 21.

Kicking off our top 20, we have a lady who had an unbelievable 2012. She even performed at the Olympic closing ceremony in front of the whole world. This track was a massive floor filler and it landed right at the top spot here in the UK. It's bright, it's catchy and pure pop gold. Here comes Jessie J with Domino.

Number 19, 2012 was the year this artist started to grow up and change his sound. Track had a bit more swagger to it and the fans absolutely loved it. Here comes Justin Bieber and Boyfriend.

0: is your boyfriend.
1: Next up at number 18, it's a collaboration that defined the sound of 2012. A lad from Dumfries teamed up with one of the smoothest voices in R&B for this high-energy anthem. It reached number 2 on the British charts and was played in every club from London to Ibiza. Turn it up loud, this is Calvin Harris and Ne-Yo with Let's Go.
0: Number

0: At number 17 is the band that caused absolute chaos wherever they went back in 2012. This was the lead single from their second album, and it was all about grabbing the moment.
1: Number 17.

0: massive comeback hit in the summer of 2012, peaking at number 3 in the UK. It is gutsy, it is loud, and it is exactly what we love about her. Here comes Pink with Blow Me One Last Kiss.
1: Number 16.

0: In at number 15, we have a track that had real old school feel to it. It dominated the airwaves towards the end of the year, peaked at number 2 in the UK, and spending weeks at the top of the charts over in the States. Here is one of the best performers on the planet. Is Bruno Mars on Locked Out of Heaven?
1: Number 15.

number 14, we have a tune that became an absolute anthem for 2012, so the Olympic summer. It is all about being the best you can be, and it featured two of the coaches from the very first series of The Voice UK. It went straight to number one on our national countdown, and this is a script featuring will.i.am. It's the Hall of Fame.

0: Next up at number 13, it's one of the catchiest and maybe slightly controversial tunes of 2012. You couldn't walk down the high street that summer without hearing this whistling hook. It was a massive number one hit in the UK and worldwide. If you know the whistle, join in. Here comes Flo Rida and whistle.
1: Number 13.
2: Can you

0: So coming in at number 12, it's a proper cinematic moment. 2012 was a massive year for James Bond, and the franchise celebrated 50 years and they got the biggest voice in Britain to record the theme. It peaked at number 2 though in the UK and cleaned up the Oscars and the Grammys. It's pure class. Here comes Adele with Skyfall.
1: Number 12.

0: We're not big, but we're perfectly well formed. We are Lazy Gold.
1: This week's Top 20. Well, welcome back to Kev's Top 40 Chart Show. We're going 2012. Let's crack on. So wrapping up this block at number 11, it's the track that was played at every single Jubilee Street Party and Olympic celebrations of 2012. It peaked at number 2 in Britain and stayed in the top 40 for an incredible amount of time. Get your hands in the air for Nicki Minaj and Starships.

0: So we're in the top 10 now. We're starting with the voice of 2012. You could not turn on the telly that year without seeing this lady performing. She sang at the both Olympic opening and closing ceremonies.
1: Number 10.

0: number 9 is a track that showed a completely different side to this next artist. She went full pop dubstep for this one, and the risk completely paid off. It landed a number 2 in the UK, and it absolutely had everyone talking. It's loud, it's dramatic, and it's Taylor Swift, of course, with I Knew You Were Trouble.
1: Number 9.

0: phone.
1: So in at number 7, we have an absolute dance floor titan. This was initially just a promotional track, but the fans loved it so much it had to be released as a single. It climbed all the way to the number 1 spot in the UK and introduced us all to an incredible powerhouse vocal. Turn your speakers right up for David Guetta and featuring Sia and Titanium.
2: Number 7.

At number six, we've got the Ultimate Festival Fair. Wow, this was released as the group's final single before they split up. It became an unbelievable emotional anthem for their fans.

0: So we're into the top five now, and this pure superstar territory now, co-written by Sia in just 14 minutes. This track became one of the biggest hits of the entire decade. Here comes Rihanna and Diamonds.
1: Number five.
2: Shine bright like a diamond. Shine bright like a diamond.

Taking the bronze medal at number 3 is the song that absolutely broke the internet in 2012. It went straight to number 1 in Britain, and suddenly everyone from Prime Minister Tian Anh was doing the horse riding dance.

0: So just missing out on the top spot at number two, we have arguably the catchiest pop song ever written. It was actually released in late 2011 in Canada, but it took over the rest of the world by the spring of 2012. Spending a month at number one here in the UK, this pure pop perfection, here comes Carly Rae Jepsen with Hey, Call Me Maybe.
1: Number two.

0: And here we are, taking the absolute crown at our number one spot for 2012. It was a massive number one smash in the UK and went to sell over 13 million digital copies globally. It's got that brilliant xylophone hook and an incredible vocal battle. To wrap up this 3 hours together, here comes your number one.
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There you go, that was our official number one for 2012 right here on. We've still got 15 minutes to go, so let's spin you some tunes. 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
1: You feature Stolen News in Washington. I'm Nick Harper. The US Director of National Intelligence, Tulsi Gabbard, has resigned after her husband was diagnosed with a rare form of bone cancer. US Secretary of State Marco Rubio says there has been slight progress with Iran over a possible peace deal. And Kevin Walsh has been sworn in as the next chairman of the US Federal Reserve at a ceremony at the White House with a promise to cut interest rates.
0: This is the Night Network.
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3: 1960.

It was at number 22 on this day back in 1963 was the Four Seasons with Walk Like a Man, and it opens up our good times, great music, right here on your favourite radio station with me, Derek Staines, for the next 2 hours. And the top 40 on this day in 63 saw no new entries. There were 2 non-movers and 13 climbers. The longest running song in the chart, Island of Dreams by the Springfields. That had been in our singles chart for 24 weeks, and your Prime Minister was Harold Macmillan, leading the Conservative Party in power. So, from the Four Seasons and their Walk Like a Man to Jet Harris and Tony Meehan, who were climbing one place to number 2 with Scarlett O'Hara.

the music and news back to this month, this day, the charts in 1963. And what was on the television for, let's say, the 23rd of May 1963, which was a Thursday on ITV for the youngsters at 5 o'clock. It was Crisscross Quiz. Yes, it was a quiz. And that took you up until 25 after five when it was National Velvet. You had the news from ITN at 5 to 6. Then a mini antiques roadshow, I suppose you could say. It was Collector's Piece at 6:10. Father of the Bride at 6:15. And this is all about Stanley and Ellie's only daughter, Kay, who was getting married to Buckley Dunstan. The wedding preparations turned the Banks household upside down, with the dad wondering when things got so complicated. That was Father of the Bride. Then it was Here and Now, which was a documentary and topical subject featured between 6:45 and 7 o'clock. Huey Green was in with the quiz show Double Your Money at 7. Then there was some comedy with Bootsy and Snudge, 7:30. Then it was a mystery with the Alfred Hitchcock Hour at 8 o'clock. More news at 9 was followed by the topical news programme This Week at 9:15. Television Playhouse at 9:50. Return to the Regiment was the episode. Then they were looking at what the papers were saying at 11:15. News headlines at 11 was followed by Dateline and the Chelsea Flower Show at 11:15. You had an epilogue at 11:55, and ITV was then closing down.

Third week on the charts for Cliff Richard, climbing five places to number four with his Lucky Lips. And football news, in May of 1963, Everton won the Football League First Division title, and on the 15th, Tottenham Hotspur became the first British football team to win a European trophy when a 5-1 win over Atletico Madrid in Rotterdam made them the European Cup Winners' Cup winners. Well done to Tottenham. And on the 25th, Manchester United beat Leicester City 3-1 in the FA Cup final at Wembley Stadium, with two goals from David Heard and another from Dennis Law. And it was Man United's first major trophy since eight of their players lost their lives in the Munich air disaster in 1958. Well, you've had Jet Harris and Tony Meehan, who were at number two with Scarlett O'Hara. They used to be in the Shadows, did they not? Well, the Shad were also in the charts at number 26 with Foot Tapper.

the Shadows and their Foot Tap. On the 10th of May 1963, the Decca record label signed the Rolling Stones on advice from the Beatle George Harrison, and it was the same day that they recorded their first single, Come On. On the 11th in the United States, Puff the Magic Dragon, the single by Peter, Paul and Mary, was at number two, and Peter Yarrow adapted a poem that a college classmate, Lenny Lipton, had left behind after loaning his typewriter. And on the 15th, Peter, Paul and Mary, they won their first Grammy for their cover version of the Pete Seeger song, If I Had a Hammer.

climbing 22 places to number 21. Ray Charles and Take These Chains From My Heart. And do you remember Tough Boys shoes, the Tough spelt T-U-F? Well, they were in the shops for 32 shillings and ninepence, up to 35 shillings and ninepence, depending on the size. And top-selling Ford motor cars, a four-door Super Cortina, £670, a GT, £767, and a Ford Corsair would have set you back £701, 7 shillings and 11 pence.

course, they were noted for the song Hey Paula, but they were at number 9, climbing 5 places with that lovely song. And it was entitled Young Lovers from Paul and Paula. You could have joined the World Record Club and had your first 3 LPs for 10 shillings each back in May of 1963. They were part of EMI. A Black & Decker drill, £7.05. And the saw attachment for this tool would have cost you 79 shillings and sixpence. And if you were a smoker, 10 woodbine tipped, 1 shilling and 5 pence. If you wanted 20, 2 shillings and 10 pence.

was climbing seven places to number three, and it was Billy J. Kramer and the Dakotas, and You Want to Know a Secret. On the 24th of May, the film Hud, which starred Paul Newman, premiered in Hollywood in California. On the 24th, Barbara Streisand. She performed Happy Days Are Here Again at a White House press correspondence dinner, and she went on to meet the United States President John F. Kennedy. And on the 27th, the actress Joan Collins, who was 30 at the time, married the actor and singer-songwriter Anthony Newley. And this was the second marriage for both of them. And it did end in divorce in 1971.

The Tornadoes, and that was Robot at number 32, of course. Joe Meek behind The Tornadoes, amongst many others. And your top-selling albums at number 5, Frank Ifield, I'll Remember You. At number 4, it was Elvis Presley, It Happened at the World's Fair. Number 3, Buddy Holly with Reminiscing. Cliff Richard was at number 2 with Summer Holiday. And a top-selling album on this day back in 1963 was The Beatles with Please Please Me. And The Cascades, they were at number 17 with Rhythm of the Rain.

It's the Music and News, May of 1963, the Cascades and the Rhythm of the Rain. A miniature spy camera could have been yours for 25 shillings. Films were 2 shillings plus 6 pence postage and packing. And if you were thinking of getting into music for the up-and-coming guitarist, a Vox guitar could have been yours for a deposit of 29 shillings and 6 pence, or you could have bought it cash price 14 guineas, £14, 14 shillings. And the GPO, the General Post Office, were offering cheap telephone calls after 6 p.m. The STD trunk calls will cost you between 6 pence and a shilling, and you could save 1 and 9 pence on a 3-minute call if you went via the operator. And Billy Fury was big time in the charts, climbing 13 places to number 15 with When Will You Say I Love You?

Second week on the charts for Sam Cooke, climbing 18 places to number 29 with Another Saturday Night. The Duke of Edinburgh opened the Roots Group new car plant at the town of Linwood in Renfrewshire in Scotland for the production of its new rear-engine mini car that would be known as the Hillman Imp, and this would rival BMC's Mini. It had an economical 875cc engine and was expected to be developed into the luxury Singer and sporty Sunbeam variants in the near future.

It was bubbling under the top 40 on its way up. It was Bobby Rydell and Forget Him. Between the 7th and the 13th of May 1963, the last servicemen were released from conscription as national service was coming to an end. And there was a tale of woe on the radio back in 1963.

Skeeta Davis. She was at number 33 with the song End of the World. And on ITV, on a Saturday morning, us youngsters would switch on and we would hear this.

Steve Zodiac and Zuni and Co. Yes, Fireball XL5 on the television and also in the charts. The theme song sung for us there by Don Spencer. Jerry Lee Lewis returned to the United Kingdom for a tour with Gene Vincent. And Billy Fury, he released his first album of new songs in 3 years. And just ahead of the number one selling single, Andy Williams at number 5 with Can't Get Used to Losing You.

It was on the 2nd of May 1963 that the Beatles made it to number one for the first time in what became the official UK singles chart in the Record Retailer magazine, with the Lennon and McCartney composition From Me to You. On the 11th, the Beatles album Please Please Me was at the top of the UK albums chart as well.

0: And that's it for 1963. That comes from the Beatles, From Me to You. Our last 45 RPM, 45 minutes of real pop music today. I'll be taking you back to May of 1971. But now it's time to have our Yesterday Today feature, where I keep you up to date with the much-loved music stars of yesterday. What's happening in 2026? Well, more losses, I'm afraid. Clarence Carter, the Southern Soul singer, whose music helped shape the genre, he passed away on the 13th of May, aged 90. Clarence was best known for classics including Patches, Slip Away, and Backdoor Santa. His breakthrough came with Tell Daddy in 1967, and then came the song that arguably defined him forever, Slip Away. And Clarence, who was blind, was married to fellow soul star Candy Staten in 1970, and they stayed together for 3 years. His biggest international success in 1970 was the song Patches, and his interpretation of the song first recorded by Chairman of the Board. The record made it to number 4 in the United States, number 2 in the UK, selling more than 1 million copies, and it also earned a Grammy Award for Best R&B Song in 1971.
1: I was born and raised down in Alabama, on a farm way back up in the woods. I was so ragged that folks used to call me Patches. Papa used to tease me about it, 'cause deep down inside he was hurt 'cause he'd done all he could.

Clarence Carter and the song Patches. And Earl Jean Reavis, who was a member of the vocal group The Cookies, she slipped away on the 7th of May at the age of 83. She joined The Cookies in 1961, who had American hits with Don't Say Nothing Bad, About My Baby, and Chains, that song later covered by The Beatles. And The Cookies' version of Chains made it to number 15 in our singles chart in 1963.

Cookies and Chains. And the late Olivia Newton-John is the subject of a still-untitled documentary coming to Netflix. In the meantime, a new book about Olivia from the author Matthew Heald is described as an in-depth biography that closely examines her multifaceted career, her personal life and legacy. That book is now available with the title A Little More Love, The Life and Legacy of Olivia Newton-John.

0: Olivia Newton-John and the song A Little More Love, and a biography about Olivia is now available. And that is more or less it for hour one of our Good Times Great Music. Keep it here on your favourite radio station. I'll come back with some more yesterday today, and we'll conclude by taking you back to the charts in May of 1971. It's all coming up in hour two.
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2: In feature story news in Washington, I'm Nick Harper. The U.S. Director of National Intelligence, Tulsi Gabbard, has resigned after her husband was diagnosed with a rare form of bone cancer. U.S. Secretary of State Marco Rubio says there has been slight progress with Iran over a possible peace deal, and Kevin Warsh has been sworn in as the next chairman of the U.S. Federal Reserve at a ceremony at the White House with a promise to cut interest rates.
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3: Now, another hour of the decades you love. Good times, great music.

Robbie Williams and Supreme, and we're into hour two of our Good Times Great Music. And I play that because Robbie is set to perform during the halftime show at Soccer Aid 2026 to celebrate the charity football event's 20th anniversary. He will take to the stage at the London Stadium on Sunday the 31st of May. And another big loss to the musical world, Dennis Le Corrier, the co-founder and frontman of the band Dr. Hook, who died on the 16th of May at the age of 76. Dennis was born on the 13th of June, 1949, in New Jersey, the United States, and he co-founded the band in 1969, serving first as the bass guitarist and lead singer that he shared with Ray Sawyer. Dr. Hook, who were originally known as Dr. Hook and the Medicine Show from its 1969 founding until 1975, achieved 6 American top 10 singles and 6 in the UK top 10 as well. Following the band's chart run, which ended in 1982, Dennis retained the Dr. Hook name and continued to tour well into the new millennium. Let's have 2 songs from Dr. Hook, starting with their first UK hit single, Sylvia's Mother, which made it to number 2, and we'll follow that with their number 1 selling single from 1979, When You're in Love with a Beautiful Woman. We remember Dennis Le Corrier.

0: Dr. Hook. First it was Sylvia's mother. Then When You're in Love with a Beautiful Woman, as we remember Dennis Le Corio. And before we get into our flashback, our final oldies chart, let's have two more updates on our much-loved stars. Kylie Minogue has confirmed that she plans to celebrate her 40th anniversary with a tour. And Kylie said she's looking forward to commemorating the milestone with her fans next year. And Shakira has been acquitted of tax fraud following an appeal in Spain's High Court. According to Reuters, the judge overturned the fine imposed on her back in 2021 by the Spanish tax agency. The court ordered the county's treasury to reimburse her with over 60 million euros, including interest. And that's it for our yesterday today. To see us off home, do you fancy going back in time with our flashback? Right here on your favourite radio station.
1: Flashback! 1971.

Just outside the top 40 on this day back in 1971, climbing two places to number 45, John Congos, and He's Gonna Step On You Again. And it was a top 40 that saw two new entries. There were six non-movers and 16 climbers. Longest running single in the charts was It's Impossible by Perry Como. That had been in the charts for 18 weeks, and your Prime Minister was Edward Heath. He was leading the Conservative Party in power. So from John Congos to Mungo Jerry and Lady Rose.

In the charts for the first time at number 30, Mungo Jerry and their Lady Rose. And BBC One, let's have a look at the 23rd of May 1971, which was a Sunday. 20 minutes to six, you had Here's Lucy, and this was Lucy and Carol Burnett, it was titled. And Lucille Ball was starring as Lucy Carter, along with her children, Desi Arnaz Jr. and Lucy. The news followed at 6:05. Then you had Myth and Truth, Death and Resurrection Stories. What kind of truth is embodied in stories from the remote past, and how do those in the Bible differ from others? That was with Magnus Magnusson, and the time was 15 minutes after 6. 25 minutes after 7, W. Somerset Maugham's Jane, and this was Jane Fowler, a dowdy widow of a certain age, and she shocked her fashionable sister-in-law, Marion Towers, by the announcement of her marriage, and this is only the beginning. 25 minutes after 7 until 8:15, then it was Play of the Month. That was followed by the news with Kenneth Kendall at 10 minutes past 10. Omnibus, well, that was looking at The Passionate Hunter. That's what it said here. And they were playing excerpts from some of Puccini's best-known operas at 20 minutes after 10. Look Stranger, No Place Like Home at 20 minutes after 11. And whatever human beings feel about Skinning Grove in North Yorkshire, there's no place like it because it had 3,000 racing pigeons. And every Saturday throughout the summer, they're carted away to the south of England or even to France, but they flew straight back, and the fastest home meant money. And then you had a weather forecast at 20 minutes to 11, and BBC One was closing down. And the Delphonics were a non-mover at number 25. Didn't I Blow Your Mind This Time?

Delphonic's nice bit of soul music here on Our Good Times. Great music, and Didn't I Blow Your Mind This Time? And I mentioned that Puccini was being looked at on BBC One for this day back in 1971. Waldo de los Rios was in the charts with a little bit of Mozart with his Symphony No. 40. And that's coming up next on Radio Broadstairs. And that's coming up next on your favourite radio station. And that's coming up next, right here on BWR.

Waldo de los Rios with his Mozart Symphony number 40 going down. It had its heyday, some six places to number 12. Arsenal won the Division 1 Football League Championship at the home of their bitter rivals Tottenham Hotspur with Ray Kennedy. He went on to score the winner. They then went on to beat Liverpool 6 days later in the FA Cup final. Remember Arsenal players such as Charlie George? And on the 20th, Chelsea, who were last year's FA Cup winners, they won the European Cup Winners' Cup in a replay by 2-1 over Real Madrid of Spain. This taking place in Athens.

The lead singer of Hermes Hermits deciding to go in solo. There he was, Peter Noon, climbing 14 places to number 20 with Oh You Pretty Thing. On the 1st of May, the Daily Mail newspaper appeared as a broadsheet for the last time. One day later, it was relaunched as a tabloid. Also on the 11th, the Daily Sketch, which was Britain's oldest tabloid newspaper, was withdrawn from circulation after 62 years. It was absorbed by the Daily Mail. Jackie Stewart won the Monaco Grand Prix on the 23rd, and Monaco making the news in more ways than one back in May of 1971, because they went on to win the Eurovision Song Contest with this song.

in the days when the Eurovision Song Contest was the Eurovision Song Contest, and that was Severin winning it for Monaco. On the night of Saturday the 15th of May 1971, the offshore radio station Radio North Sea International was targeted in a firebomb attack on its ship, the MV Meebo 2. Three men approached the Meebo 2 in a rubber dinghy from the Netherlands around 10 o'clock in the evening. They boarded the ship, which was anchored near the other pirate station, Radio Veronica, and they placed explosives on a pipeline leading to their oil tank in the engine room. At 10:50, whilst the DJ Alan West was on air, the bomb exploded and it set the stern of the vessel on fire. He had to interrupt his programme, did Alan, to announce the attack, and he broadcast a dramatic live Mayday call. And the fire was eventually extinguished by a Dutch tugboat and firefighting vessels. But remarkably, Radio North Sea was back on the air by 4 o'clock the next morning. Big time in the UK singles chart, McGuinness Flint. They were singing all about the Malt and Barley Blues.

Climbing four places to number five, McGuinness Flint and their Malt and Barley Blues. On the 27th of May, John Lennon recorded the song Imagine at his Ascot Sound Home Studio. A Harris poll found that 60% of Americans were against the Vietnam War, and the United States dollar flooded the European currency markets and especially threatened the Deutschmark, the central banks of Austria, Belgium, Netherlands and Switzerland, who all stopped the currency trading. And how many of you out there remember this one? This is Bruce Ruffin, song all about the rain.

number 19, Bruce Ruffin and Rain. Woolworths, remember Woolworths? Well, they held their first fashion show to launch their summer collection at Woolworth House in London. On display were lots of hot pants as the homely bastion of the high street went trendy. And a spokesman for the company said of the company's new image that the expression woolies, well, might not be using it for much longer. It might have to go. And there was a jolly little song in the charts, a novelty song. This is Bridget the Midget. Well,

0: was at number 39, and it was Ray Stevens with his song Bridget the Midget. Yes, it has been the music and the news back to May of 1971.
1: Song number one.
0: Tony Orlando and Dawn, and Knock Three Times.

Dawn, along with Tony Orlando, at number one in our chart from 1971. And the clock on the wall is telling me that time is up. It's nearly time to say ta-ta from this week's Good Times Great Music. Do please join me again next week at the same time, and we'll have a couple of flashbacks and our usual Yesterday Today feature. From me, Derek Staines, have yourselves the most super weeks, safe weeks and healthy weeks. I look forward to being with you in 7 days' time. And I shall leave you with some more music that was in the chart of 1971. Have a super week. Bye-bye now.

0: And now, ladies and gentlemen,
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you're hearing things again. Futuristic, the Tornadoes and Telstar. Welcome in to Before Offshore, all the hits from before the days of pirate radio, Before Offshore Radio, here in the United Kingdom. We got underway with Louis Jordan and the Saturday Night Fish Fry. I tell you what, it's not like that down our fish and chip shop. Well, not since it all kicked off when I asked for a Snickers fritter, anyway.

0: That is not a football song. Half of Manchester hates me for that now. The Marcells and Blue Moon. And let's take it down for a couple, shall we? Yes.
1: 1962.
0: Brian Hyland and Jenny Come Lately.

Without a doubt, I'll brook no arguments there. Before that, Brian Hyland and Ginny Come Lately, and this is Before Offshore, songs from the days before Pirate Radio, Offshore Radio here in the United Kingdom. 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

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Wherever you might be in the world, we heard from Lee Dorsey, Yaya, classic piece of R&B. Before that, Smirly Motown from the Supremes, and Where Did Our Love Go? And this from Jackie Wilson.

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1: From the beating heart of Bourneville,

Days of Offshore Radio, Solomon Burke and Cry to Me. Later on during this show, we've got one which was actually from the Pirate Radio days, before the days of the MOA in 1967. We're going to play a Beach Boys album track for that one. And also the Goofy Greats, We're Motivating. And what's this then?

0: say.
1: They got crazy little women there in
0: a... Wilbert Harrison, Kansas City. Before that, the New Beats and Bread and Butter, a two-course classic, a culinary delight. You ready for a scream?

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The start of Offshore Radio, Pirate Radio here in the United Kingdom. Songs from before those times, Peter and Gordon, Just a World Without Love, just gets under the wire. And then for a while back, the Edsels and Ramalama Ding Dong. The Edsel was the worst car ever made by Ford, and that is really saying something. Okay, let's play one by the Springfields. Up front are the Goofy Great today. Goes like this.

Dating Goofy Great from 1959, Paul Evans and Seven Little Girls sitting in the back seat. And want to go before we go between 64 and 67 for just one away from the Before Offshore playlist. We take one piece of pirate gold, one pirate classic from before the days of the MOA. And that's up and coming straight after this from Gene Vincent. Well,

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1: And one taken from the Beach Boys, an album track from Pet Sounds, and of course one from between 1964 and 1967 with the MOA. 1967, the Marine Offences Act was brought in to finish off the first round of pirate radio offshore here in the United Kingdom, and a great song from those times. Now, this next song is an interesting one. It was written by Chuck Berry whilst in prison in the early 1960s under Mann Act charges, but it was recorded in January 1964, even though it was released after the start of pirate radio here in the United Kingdom offshore. So I'm going to play it anyway. Chuck Berry, You Never Can Tell.

0: isn't it? Oh, it's great stuff. It's recorded in January 1964, released in August 1964, so I'm playing it anyway because it's recorded before the days of offshore radio here in the UK. Thanks so much for your company today. It's been great having you along. And the next song's an interesting one because even though it was recorded in 1964, nobody seems to know exactly when, so I shall play it anyway. Anyway, ta-ra.
1: One step beyond.

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1: In feature story news in Washington, I'm Nick Harper. The US Director of National Intelligence, Tulsi Gabbard, has resigned after her husband was diagnosed with a rare form of bone cancer. US Secretary of State Marco Rubio says there has been slight progress with Iran over a possible peace deal, and Kevin Walsh has been sworn in as the next chairman of the US Federal Reserve at a ceremony at the White House with a promise to cut interest rates.
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Here we go with another show, those songs that don't get played on the radio anymore. We started off with China Grove from the Doobie Brothers, 1973, and not a single one of them had brother. Strange but true. Then from 1984, second hit for Squitty Polity in the UK with Absolute. Now, the only UK-British hit for David Parton from 1977, his cover of Stevie Wonder's Isn't She Lovely, now playing out on those songs.

She Lovely. So the idea of the show is to play those songs that don't get played on the radio anymore. Like this, no relation. This is Tina Charles and Dr. Love.

Any ideas as to who's singing that? It's Amy McDonald. It was 2007, and This Is The Life. If you'd like to suggest a song for those songs that don't get played on the radio anymore, let me know. You can send me an email. It's rob@robcharles.com. That's rob@robcharles.com. Gary Thompson has done just that. And here you go, Gary. Staying in Scotland, this is Loy Cole and the Commotions and Rattlesnakes.

You're listening to the radio station that is playing out those songs that don't get played on the radio anymore. Hello, this is Rob Charles. I've just played out the last 5 minutes, Slippery People by the Talking Heads from 1983. A song from 73 coming up in just a moment. From 1979, before Slippery People, it was the Undertones, lead singer of which was Fergal Sharkey. And you've got my number. Right, 1973, a little bit of a story going on with this song as well. This is The Faces and a song called Ooh La La. Now, normally, The Faces' lead vocals were performed by Rod Stewart, but on this occasion, or Ronnie Lane comes to that as well, on this occasion, the vocals were taken up by Ronnie Wood. This is Ooh La La on those songs that don't get played on the radio

songs that don't get played on the radio anymore. 1983, their last hit in the UK, The Bum Boy 3 and Our Lips Are Sealed, originally hit for the Go-Go's in America. Right, this is for Jacqueline Garnett. As chosen by her, this is Steel Bars. This is Michael Bolton.

Michael Bolton, 1992, in Steel Bars. As I mentioned before, that was played out for Jacqueline Garnett. If you'd like to suggest a song that very rarely, if at all, gets played on the radio, let me know via my personal email, which is rob@robcharles.com. If you're on Twitter, you can send me a direct message. I'm at Radio Rob Charles. Now, those songs that don't get played on the radio anymore continue with Level 42. This is Children Say.

Alessi, 1977, their only UK-British hit, and they were Real Brothers. Before that, Propaganda, Jewel, 1985. These are the songs that don't get played on the radio anymore. Now, Tracy Ullman is ready for the summer. Is that right? I guess

Tracy Ullman, Sunglasses. These are the songs that don't get played on the radio anymore. Any song suggestions for next week's show? Let me know. You can email me direct, rob@robcharles.com. On the way in the next hour, three songs from 1 year. We'll start off the hour with those three songs from 1 year. But can you work out the year? Right now, All the Young Dudes. This is Mott the Hoople from 1972.

1972, Mott the Hoople, All the Young Dudes. 5 years later, 1977, this is Jean-Michel Jarre and Oxygen on those songs that don't get played on the radio anymore.

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1: In feature story news in Washington, I'm Nick Harper. The U.S. Director of National Intelligence, Tulsi Gabbard, has resigned after her husband was diagnosed with a rare form of bone cancer. U.S. Secretary of State Marco Rubio says there has been slight progress with Iran over a possible peace deal, and Kevin Walsh has been sworn in as the next chairman of the U.S. Federal Reserve at a ceremony at the White House with a promise to cut interest rates.
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2: Triple Teaser. Three songs from 1 year. But can you work out the year?

is Rob Charles, and I'm playing out those songs that don't get played on the radio anymore and testing your grey matter with three songs from 1 year. The big question is, what is the year? Can't do it as deep as that American man. But yeah, I just played out Lobo, I'd Love You to Want Me, Red Dress by Alvin Stardust before that, and Mr. Brian Ferry, Mr. Cool with the In Crowd. It was the year that the very first McDonald's that opened up in the UK, that is, not the very first one, but the first in the UK, opened up in Woolwich back in this year. Other events included ABBA winning the Eurovision Song Contest with Waterloo. And that's a big clue, to be honest, isn't it? It was also the year that America's President Richard Nixon resigned over the oil crisis from the previous year. And what else was happening? Well, at the cinemas in this year, you could see The Towering Inferno. Went to see that with me dad. Also, the very funny, particularly the baked bean scene around the campfire, Blazing Saddles. Earthquake was also showing The Godfather Part 2, as well as Carry On Dick with Sid James and Barbara Windsor. And it was also the year that Backpuss was seen on TV for the very first time. Oh, that was my impression of Backpuss, by the way. It was 1974. Well done if you got it right. And now, Mike and the Mechanics.

was released in 1988. Mike and the Mechanics, Nobody's Perfect. Wasn't a massive hit in the UK, which number 80, but a great song on the radio. And the highest position it reached was in Australia, reached number 29 there. And a friend of mine who used to live not far from where I lived, on a place called Altrincham Road in Withenshaw in Manchester, Paul Young was on the vocals, formerly lead singer with Sad Cafe and a great soul singer, sadly no longer with us. He always said to me, he said, if you ever need an interview, Rob, just give me a call. Give me his number and everything. Unbelievable. Great song, great singer. This is Rob Charles, and I'm playing those songs that don't get played on the radio anymore. And like that song by Mike and the Mechanics, hopefully bringing back some memories. Oh, yeah.

songs that don't get played on the radio anymore. Thank you for listening, by the way. I'm actually putting my thumbs up now as I'm speaking. That from 1975, I'm on Fire, 5,000 volts, featuring Tina Charles. No relation, but I think she'll be happy with me because I did play Dr. Love in the last hour. Right, I continue with those songs that don't get played on the radio anymore. Hang on a minute, I hear drums.

in the 80s, there was two groups called the Jets. There was the American Jets with Crush on You, who had a hit with that in 1987. That was the British Jets. From 1981, their debut hit, Yes Tonight, Josephine. Spreading a little happiness, it's Rob Charles here and Sting. Well, more importantly, Sting. Songs that don't get played on the radio anymore.

High with their cover of the Bee Gees song Jive Talking. Basically, Boogie Box High was the one and only Mr. George Michael. Could you tell? Definitely. This is Rob Charles. That was 87 and turn it around 1978 now for the Motors. This is Forget About You. Oh, by the way, if you've got any song suggestions for next week's show, let me know.

the motors, forget about you. I'm just looking at the station's website. Some interesting stuff on here. Have a look for yourself. This is Rob Charles, and I'm playing those songs that don't get played on the radio anymore. I'm going to play some Russell. This is

Steve Taylor said, is there any chance on your show, which, by the way, he says, is brilliant. Thank you, Steve. I think your email was brilliant as well, the way you wrote it. Unbelievable. Anyway, he said, any chance of playing Maxine Nightingale? And love hit me. Thank you, Steve. If you'd like to get in touch like Steve, you can email me personally, direct. It's rob@robcharles.com. Oh, before Maxine, it was Slade and Runaway. This is Rob Charles, and I'm playing those songs that don't get played on the radio anymore. When was the last time you heard this played out then?

His last hit in the UK, David Cassidy, the heartthrob from the 70s. That was 1985, The Last Kiss, featuring backing vocals of George Michael. That'll do for me. I'll catch you next week right here on this radio station with more of those songs that don't get played on the radio anymore. Gonna leave you with Mac and Katie Kassoon, brother and sister, and Don't Do It, Baby. Thanks for listening, and

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1: In feature story news in Washington, I'm Nick Harper. The US Director of National Intelligence, Tulsi Gabbard, has resigned after her husband was diagnosed with a rare form of bone cancer. US Secretary of State Marco Rubio says there has been slight progress with Iran over a possible peace deal, and Kevin Walsh has been sworn in as the next chairman of the US Federal Reserve at a ceremony at the White House with a promise to cut interest rates.
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3: 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Northern Soul. Blimey, how do you describe it?
4: 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The music, the dancing, the fashion, and the drugs. Take one of them away and it wouldn't have been a subculture.
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There you go, Archie Bell in the Drells. Here I go again, and once again, here I go again for 2026. Broadcasting or recording live in Magdalena's Bar in Silvey, with an audience who are looking on, rather bemused, some of them at the moment, playing the best in Northern Soul and their choices as well. So if you've got anything out there tonight that you want to hear up on the screens, just come and ask me. If I've got it, I'll play it for you. If not, I'll find it. This is Chuck Wood, 7 Days Too Long.

once again, if you've got any requests for any Northern Soul tunes, just come and ask me. If I've got them, I'll play them for you. Also, once again, welcome to Magdalena's tonight. Just remind you that tonight we've got our Motown and Soul show in just a short while with our two lovely ladies from Ireland. Doing the best of Motown

unfortunately, I can't play it simply because the girls are going to perform it later on tonight. So I found an alternative track from the same artist, him being Billy Ocean, and this is a great tune.

There you go. That's a little track going out to Stephen's wife. The track she really wants to hear will be in the second half of the show tonight, all right? Anyway, I've got another request in. Lovely gentleman by the name of Wayne. He's asked for Blame It on the Pony Express. Johnny Johnson and his Bandwagon. Great choice.

is celebrating her 19th birthday today. Happy birthday, Cassie. Make some noise. We'll play a little tune a bit later on, all right? Right, another tune, Northern Soul Classic. This is the Cashaliers and Dance

There you go, Ardeen Taylor, Ghost in My House. Once again, good evening. Welcome tonight to Magdalena's. Just remind you, tonight it's our Motown and Soul show. That's coming up a little bit later on. And just before the show starts, we do a little bit of a warm-up with Northern Soul requests. So if you've got any tunes from that era or that genre of music, just come and ask me, and if I've got it, I'll play it for you with my pleasure. Anyway, stand by for Roy Hamilton. This is Cracking Up, over you.

There you go, Roy Hamilton cracking up over you. Tune, tune, tune. Get ready for another request. This is probably the most requested song from last year of Northern Soul. It can be classed as a Marmite song. Either you love it or you hate it. I love it.

There you go, fantastic tune, love it. Got that on karaoke if you want to sing that later on tonight, anybody? Right, stand by for this little gem. This is Rosie Baptiste. And this is Hit and Run.

There you go, 7 Days Lover by James Fountain. Can I thank the shopping lists that are coming at the moment for tunes? Greatly appreciated. Here's an interesting little choice.

0: standby for a song that became very famous for a second time round through Dirty Dancing in the 80s. This is the Contours.
1: You didn't even.
0: Do you love me?
1: And now I'm back to let you know I can really shake 'em down.

Yeah, that always catches some people out, the little fade out. Actually released on Motown, believe it or not. Got a second whiz on the release of Dirty Dancing, where it features in the movie. Anyway, another request from the lovely lady was this one. Papa Was a Rolling Stones by The Temptations.

Right, I've got to say thank you to Lorraine. She's sort of been bringing me the mail from downstairs up with requests. Right, here's another request from a lovely lady sat in front of me. Asking for a bit of Arthur Connolly. Passed away last year.

Once again, welcome if you just arrived at Magdalena's. Just to let you know, we're just getting ready for our Motown and Soul show that's kicking off in just a short while. In the meantime, I'm recording the first half of my radio show, my Beats Gold Northern Soul show that goes out on 4 stations in the UK. And that'll be broadcast next Saturday, all right? Right, get ready for another request. This is probably the most expensive Northern Soul record ever. My version cost me £15.

There you go, that Shop Around, Smokey Robinson and the Miracles, their very early tunes. Right, get ready for a bit of modern Northern Soul. There's a very good group around at the moment. If you get a chance to go see them, they're called the Soul Brothers Syndicate. Last year, they had a top 10 hit in the vinyl chart with a cover of The Drifter, originally done by Ray Pollard. Anyway, this year, they had also a minor hit. It went to number one on the R&B chart. And this is their interpretation of The Night. Here he comes.

You might have seen him on the BBC Proms back in 2023. Right, I can't believe how quickly this first hour has just sped by. Just to let our people know that in just a few minutes, we're going to be having the start of our Soul and Motown show. For our listeners online, I'll be going to the ads at the top of the hours. But in the meantime, going out with this for the first half. This is Millie Jackson. My man is a sweet man.

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1: In feature story news in Washington, I'm Nick Harper. The U.S. Director of National Intelligence, Tulsi Gabbard, has resigned after her husband was diagnosed with a rare form of bone cancer. U.S. Secretary of State Marco Rubio says there has been slight progress with Iran over a possible peace deal, and Kevin Walsh has been sworn in as the next chairman of the U.S. Federal Reserve at a ceremony at the White House with a promise to cut interest rates.
0: This is Lazy Gold.
2: 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Take one of them away and it wouldn't have been a subculture.
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13: 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I've never seen anything like it. 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

There you go, that's Bobby Hebb, Love, Love, Love on the Philips record label. And now back in Studio One in Macarado. And can I just say a big thank you to the two lovely ladies, Elania and Ellie, who actually did the show. I thought they did an absolutely fantastic night. It was only their second show that they'd done together as well, bless them. So again, once again, ladies, and it looks like our little sort of Northern Soul warm-up also went very, very well indeed. Also, big thank you to all those people who dropped me requests, said hello. And again, people were dropping more music just before the girls came on. So dropping a few of them tunes in into this second half as well. And that last Bobby Hebb was one of those, all right. Anyway, in this second half of the show, got news from Corfu at the moment. They've got their Northern Soul Weekender. That's been going on over there at the moment as we've been doing our thing over here. So a little bit of news on that. Also as well, dates for next year for them. They're already planning away like crazy, which is really cool for them. Also as well, I'm going to be looking at Mr. M's, all right? Yeah, Mr. M's. The venue within a venue, it was classed as. I'm going to be doing that as also in this part of the show. Right, in the meantime then, more great music for you. This is the East Coast Connection and Summer in the Parks.

There you go, the Glorious Edwin Starr. Scots on Swingers, that's the name of the track. Or SOS, Stop Her and Strike. That was actually a promotion single. That was done by Edwin Starr for a DJ who was called Scotty. And that was the way of getting their tunes played on the radio. Bless, absolutely awesome. Right, okay, stand by for this little glovely. Yeah, this is Richard Poppercorn Wiley and Rosemary, What Happens?

Popcorn Wiley. Richard Popcorn Wiley. Rosemary, what happened? Right, get ready to San Remo Strings and festival time, and then a little bit talk about Corfu, all right?

0: go in the San Remo Strings Festival time. Released on the Tamla Motown record label, believe it or not. Yeah, that is a bit of Motown, all right? Nice. Right, okay, here we go. A little bit of information for you. Got to say one thing, a big hello to the lovely Amanda Bradford over there in Corfu at the moment. As I'm recording the show, they are still enjoying, it's been more of a week. They cast it as a weekender, but it's a bit longer than a weekender. They've been having a wonderful time over there. And in fact, they've already announced their dates for 2027. So if you're looking to enjoy a little bit of soul in the sun, and you're looking to come to Greece, Corfu is going to be holding its Northern Soul Weekender, exclusively Northern Soul, all right? And that's going to be from the 13th to the 20th of May, and it is a whole week across the board of soul. So that's four nights of soul, two all-dayers. They've also got a white night. They've also got a celebration party and also a soul boat cruise as well. The DJs at the moment are still to be announced. However, you can already start booking already for your hotel accommodation, and you can find that at www.potamankeybeachhotel.com. I'll just quickly spell that for you. P-O-T-A-M-A-K-I-B and then Beach Hotel, Potamankey Beach Hotel, or either that, just go onto Soul Northern Soul event listings on Facebook. You'll find a PR up there as well. And big shout out again to Amanda Bradford, who's been the coordinator behind that. And it looks like they've had an absolutely extraordinary good time. And the weather's been good as well, so they've not been hit too hard by any rainy weather or high winds, which can happen at the time. So there you go. Looking forward to go to Corfu. I'll see what I can do for next year. All right, there you go. I'll be busy at Magdalena's at that time anyway. Right, okay. So here's another little tune for you. This is The Enchantments. I'm in love with your daughter.
1: Dear.

As Bobby Sheen, Dr. Love. Nice little tune. Yeah, okay, in the show, I've been looking at some of the music coming out of Mr. M's. Just give you a bit more information about Mr. M's. Now, Mr. M's was the legendary oldies room, which was actually inside the Wigan Casino. And for many Northern Soul faithful, it just became as important as the main ballroom itself. Now, it opened around about 1974 as the second room within the casino. And the leaseholder at the time, Mr. Jerry Marshall, was a little bit loath to use it as it had all just been recently redecorated and sorted out. And he was a bit worried that once all the sweaty Northern Soulers got in there, they would do some damage. Anyway, however, it turned out that that second room became just as important, and if not so, became more important to certain people who would rather spend their time in Mr. M's, as it became known, rather than down in the main ballroom. And also, some of the tunes that were played in Mr. M's would then find themselves moving downstairs, depending on how well they were received upstairs. Not only that, it was known from time to time that records would literally be played upstairs and then moved downstairs to be played a little bit later in the night with the DJs downstairs who were in that room. Anyway, so looking at some of those tunes that were going upstairs, downstairs, as to say, this one was First Choice. That was the name of the group. And this is The House Where Love Died.

There you go, first choice. This is The House Where Love Died. Chin, chin, chin. Stand by for Herb Ward. And Strange Change. And that was on the Chess record label.

There you go, Herb Warm, Strange Change. Some of the DJs associated with Mr. Ems were Dave Everson, Steve Whittle, Kenny Spence, Mike Rollo, and Brian Ray. And here's another little great tune associated. Oh. And it's the Night Lighters and Key J. That was on the RCA record label, by the way.

There you go, the Nightlighters and KJ. Always reminds me of like one of them Mike Post productions, like Afternoon at the Rhino, which is like a TV theme rating for a program. There you go. There you go, Mr. M's, which celebrated the tried and tested stompers and oldies that everybody knew and loved to dance to. Absolutely awesome. I do like that. That's cool. Right, here's another one of them little oldies. A song that greatly associated with Mr. M's. Green Dawn. Yeah, I think Shakin' Stevens would retake that in the 1980s? Oh, yeah. Make it a rock and roll song.

name. Wipe the Cake Frog. I love that Hammond organ in there as well. The Green Door, yeah, later done by Shakin' Stevens as a rock and roll track. Oh, fabulous, fabulous. Right, get ready for this lovely little gem from Mr. M's, Mickey Lee Lane. Hey, Shalalo Lay. This is on the Swan record label. No!

Feeling a bit of Neil Hefti's Batman running through the back of that. Yeah, Mickey Lee Lane, Hey Chalonet. Right, get ready for a tune I've already played earlier on in the first half as part of the warm-up for our Motown and Soul Night, which was the Night and the Soul Brothers Syndicate version. However, the original version was also very popular in Mr. M's. Yeah, the Night, Frankie Valli and the Four Seasons. I managed to get a copy of that, but only on an album, actually, which was a Frankie Valli solo album. It was

Yeah, the atmosphere of Mr. M's was famously intense. It was smaller, hotter, louder, more chaotic than the main room downstairs. Many regulars described it as a venue within a venue. Some solis preferred it completely because of the upfront, fast-paced dance records and the more raw underground vibe. And its memory still lives on. There's a great page for the Mr. M's on Facebook. Just go and check that out. Some lovely people on there as well. Here's another one of those little classics, Little Caesar and the Empire.

There you go, Little Caesar and the Empire. Everybody danced out on the Parkway record label. Really, really love that tune as well. A Mr. M's classic. Right, get ready for another Mr. M's classic. This is Donnie Burdick and Barry Track.

track. Right, get ready. From M's, Mr. M's, to Boots Randolph. And take a letter, Maria.

And also, I can't believe the show has just sped by so quickly this week, especially with the first hour. I've got to say a big thank you to all those people that were in Magdalena's on that Sunday night. And also, once again, if you want to come and partake in the show as well, love to see you. We're on Sunday nights before our Soul and Motown show in Silavi at Magdalena's Bar in Zakynthos. Come and say hello. If you've listened to the other shows that go out, the DJ Weapons show, come and say hello for that as well. But anyway, yeah, I feel like the summer really has arrived now, and looking forward to seeing how things progress over the season. So once again, thank you to all those people that turned out for that first live recording. And once again, don't forget, once the show has been aired on the various radio stations that take it, it does go up onto Mixcloud, and you can listen to it back at your own convenience, all right? But please, listen to it first on the radio stations that take it, because they obviously want your support, obviously. And you never know, there might be some other great shows on there that will hold your interest as well, all right? Right, going out with this show then, with a little bit of Sandy Sheldon. And this is You're Gonna Make Me Love You. That's on the Epic record label. And I'll see you next week. Keep the faith and spread it, all right?

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1: In feature story news in Washington, I'm Nick Harper. The U.S. Director of National Intelligence, Tulsi Gabbard, has resigned after her husband was diagnosed with a rare form of bone cancer. U.S. Secretary of State Marco Rubio says there has been slight progress with Iran over a possible peace deal, and Kevin Warsh has been sworn in as the next chairman of the U.S. Federal Reserve at a ceremony at the White House with a promise to cut interest rates.
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How you're doing? Hope you've had a great, great week. It's been a lovely day here down by the coast. Hope it's been lovely where you are as well. As usual, 2 hours of great, great tunes coming your way, taking you around till 10 o'clock tonight on your favourite radio station. And as always, we've got all your usual features. We've got your reverse the verse, we've got your three question quiz. We've got the jukebox of Jeopardy. And of course, we've got all your requests and dedications. 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Facebook, you can find me on Facebook at the Studio by the Sea radio page. Or you can just find me on Messenger. So we're going to kick off tonight with a song that was originally a hit for Sylvester back in 1978. And to date, this is the highest UK chart position for any version of this song. Yes, we're diving back to 1990 for this one. Got to number 5 here in the UK for Jimmy Somerville.

0: UK drop in 1990, then we jumped all the way back to 1979. Yes, you were born. Song that reached the top spot in 15 different countries. Only got to number 10 here in the UK, though. Great song. Patrick Hernandez, Born to Be Alive. Now, you may have heard me say at the top of the shop that we've also got the Jukebox of Jeopardy on the show tonight. Now, if you want to play the Jukebox of Jeopardy, it's really, really simple. All you do is you send me a number between 1 and 100, and I will play that corresponding song from the Jukebox of Jeopardy. Will it be a hit? Will it be a miss? That's the chance you take.
1: All the classics, all day long.
0: Now, it's day 1979 for this next one. It was the third single from the fourth album by this band called Cuba. This song became the highest chart entry for the Gibson Brothers. Got to number 5 here in the UK.

great song in the sunshine. Good to the Gibson Brothers, Kate Sara. Mark Capali comes to you from a lovely sunny Sunshine Coast. So I hope the weather's been good, but you hope you ain't got too hot, hope you ain't got too sunburnt. So we're going to have your quiz coming up for you very shortly. I've actually got an extra quiz for you tonight. I've got an extra quiz for you tonight. But we'll have this one next song, and then we'll get straight into your quiz. So get your pens and papers ready. Get your thinking caps on, because we'll be getting to your quiz very soon. If you've never been part of the show, tonight's your

0: So a little bit of Sonia there for you on a Saturday evening. My finally taking you until 10 o'clock tonight on your favourite radio station. I hope you're well. Lovely to have your company as always. What have you got planned for the bank holiday weekend? Anything special? Let me know what you're up to. Hopefully the sun looks like it's going to keep shining, so maybe you can get out, get a few rays. Now, let's get you into your quiz for tonight. If you are on the Studio by the Sea radio page, the quiz questions should have popped up there now about 3 minutes ago. But here they come tonight for the first time.
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0: That's right, it's time for your favourite quiz on your favourite radio station between 8 and 10 p.m. on a Saturday evening. Three silly little questions, take part if you want to. Question one tonight is, which spirit is used to make a Tom Collins cocktail? Question two, which TV series has four sisters named Daisy, Rose, Violet and Hyacinth? And question three, which word connects these three words to make three new words? And the words are book, paint and clock.

question one again. Which spirit is used to make a Tom Collins cocktail? Question two. Which TV series has four sisters in it named Daisy, Rose, Violet and Hyacinth? And which new word connects these three words to make three new words? And the words are book, paint and clock. Yes, Simon, in France, that was clock, as in tick-tock, not what you're thinking. Now, as I said, I've got an extra quiz for you tonight. I'm now going to play you two back-to-back songs. And all you have to do is tell me if you know which films these songs come from. So here comes your first clue. Two back-to-back songs. Just tell me which films these songs come from. Both different films, both different songs.

Winding away back to 1990, that one got to number 16 here in the UK. Co-written by Matthew Wilder. All you got to do is tell me, what film did that song come from? So your second song on your musical film connection tonight, just a quick little quiz I've stuck in. Tell me what song this film came from.

So a quick little film connection quiz there. Two songs. All you have to do is tell me which songs cool, blimey, get your teeth, Mark. Which song those films were in. The first one was, yes, Pretty Woman, well done. And the second one was Stir It Up, and that was in Beverly Hills Cop. That was actually written and produced by Harold Faltermeyer. The song didn't actually chart in the UK, but I actually think that's a great song. I love that one. And I'm going to have to dig out Beverly Hills Cop, because I haven't seen that for ages, and I really did enjoy that film. Very good evening to Mr. Mark Coe and his lovely wife. Good evening to you both. I hope you're well. They're up here on the Sunshine Coast as well, along with me. And also good evening to Mr. Kevin Milligan. Good evening, buddy. Lovely to have your company as well. Now, one of our regular crew, our very own Mr. Tony Popper Bear. It was his birthday this week. Hello, Tony. I hope you are, my friend. I hope you had a lovely, lovely birthday. I'm going to play you a song for your birthday, mate. Here comes a little birthday song and then a birthday song just for you.

0: 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Shut up. No idea why that one started again. Good evening, Tony Popper. I hope you had a lovely, lovely birthday, my friend. This song is just for you.
1: Pick it up, mister. Hey, what I say, sir, yeah. Yeah, no, no, no, no, yeah. Get your hands in the air, sir. Ooh, yeah. Then you will get no.

also playing that one for Tony Papa Bear on his birthday. Now, just going back to our quiz quickly. Question one tonight was, which spirit is used to make a Tom Collins cocktail? Question two, which TV series has four sisters named Daisy, Rose, Violet and Hyacinth? And question three, which word connects these three words to make three new words? The words are book, paint and clock. Now, I've had an awful lot of answers saying work. The answer isn't work. It's a very good answer, and yes, work does fit, but work isn't the answer I'm looking for. So keep trying, guys and girls. You're doing awfully well tonight. Now, if you want a song played, get in touch with me, sbsrequests@yahoo.com. 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Send your answers in to Mark Farley here at the Sunshine Coast, and we'll get your song on air. And that is exactly what Chris has done. She's been in touch and requested a song. Chris, here comes your song.

So if you want to play Reverse the Verse tonight, get in touch with me the same way as you would do if you want to take part in a quiz. Reverse the Verse tonight is 18 and a half seconds long. I had to make it a little bit longer tonight to get it all in so you get a bit of an idea. Here it comes, here for the first time.

Oh, I think it was pretty obvious. Did you catch that one? Yeah, I think you did. There's no point in playing it again. I'll play it again for you shortly. Good evening to Simon over there in France. He's been in touch. He's had a go on the Jukebox of Jeopardy. He picked number 26. Simon, will it be a hit? Will it be a miss? You let me know, but this is your pick.

that was Simon and Francis' pick on the Jukebox of Jeopardy. Good evening, Simon. Hope you enjoyed that one there. Normally, I'd spread out the songs that people pick on the Jukebox of Jeopardy, but Karen and Jeff, good evening to Karen and Jeff up there in Claxton. Good evening, guys. I hope you're well. They've been in touch. So can they have number three on the Jukebox of Jeopardy? Yeah, of course you can. Now, normally, as I said, I would spread them out, but these two songs go so well together. Hope you like your pick. One of my favourite songs is Lido Shuffle by Boss Gags. What a pink.

Mark Foley, come to you live from the Sunshine Coast, taking you around till 10 o'clock this evening. I hope you enjoy the show. Lovely to have your company, as always. Tony Popper Bear's been in touch with the birthday boy himself and said, will you play me a song? Yeah, of course I will, mate. No worries at all. But, Tony, I will have to say to you, I've been through the versions of this song I've got, and they're all not great quality because it is quite an old song. But he's been in touch. Can I have a bit of Duke Browner, Crying Over You, a bit of Northern Soul? Of course you can, bud, but I do apologise if the quality is not great.

great song. Yeah, so the Polish Roadster, that one, Tony, the quality wasn't great, but you know, some of these old songs are so fantastic, but obviously they're made back before we had all this digital recording processes, so sometimes the quality is not fantastic. But Tony, hope you enjoyed your song. Now, I did say earlier that the questions for the quiz should be up there on the Studio by the Sea Radio page. For some reason, it doesn't look like they're published, but they'll probably appear about 2 minutes to ten, you know, Facebook's like. I think the sun's getting to everything today. I think it's got to technology. Certainly got to me, and you know, I haven't really been out in it. But we'll go over the quiz questions again before the end of the show. Also, very good evening to Simone, to Damien and Millie up there on the Sunshine Coast. I hope you guys are well. They're taking part in the quiz, doing very well, apart from one question to go. But you'll get there, keep trying. Now, let's jump back to 1990, this one, number three here in the UK. This song gave Erasure their eighth UK top 10.

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1: In feature story news in Washington, I'm Nick Harper. The U.S. Director of National Intelligence, Tulsi Gabbard, has resigned after her husband was diagnosed with a rare form of bone cancer. U.S. Secretary of State Marco Rubio says there has been slight progress with Iran over a possible peace deal, and Kevin Warsh has been sworn in as the next chairman of the U.S. Federal Reserve at a ceremony at the White House with a promise to cut interest rates.
0: This is Lazy Gold.

Also 1990 there for Belinda Carlisle from the album of the same name. This was actually the fifth single released from the album. Before that, we had a bit of went back to 1999 for another number five song, Sitting Down Here by Lena Marlene. That is the opening track from her debut album. The song was actually certified gold in the UK, and you would have heard all of that if it hadn't been for my fat fingers. Getting in the way and pressing the wrong button. But there you are. So your quiz questions tonight. Now, they haven't seemed to have appeared on the Studio by the Sea page. Don't know why, but anyway, we'll do them again for you now. Which spirit is used to make a Tom Collins cocktail? Question two, which TV series has four sisters named Daisy, Rose, Violet and Hyacinth? And question three, which word connects these three words to make three new words? And the words are book, paint and clock. Get your answers into me for the show, sbsrequest@yahoo.com, or find me on Facebook at the Studio by the Sea radio page. A very good evening to Hazel Highland. Good evening, Hazel. I hope you're well. Good evening to Simone, to Damien and Millie. Good evening to Mandy. Good evening to Samantha. Good evening, guys. I hope you're well. Very good evening to Jeff and Karen up there in Clacton. And a very good evening to Pete and Sandra up there in Wiltshire. Now, your reverse of the verse tonight sounds like this. 18.4 seconds. What is this song?

0: let's have a couple more hellos. Very good evening to Les and Chris. Very good evening to Mr. Ian Francis and to Gwyn. A very good evening to Sam, not Samantha. I've just been told off for calling her Samantha. Good evening, Sam. Hope you're well.
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0: So let's take you back to 1983 with this next song. The song was produced by Quincy Jones. It sold over 18 million copies worldwide, making it one of the most successful singles ever for Michael Jackson. Mark Foley taking you out till 10 o'clock tonight on your favourite radio station, live from the Sunshine Coast. Hope you're well, hope you're enjoying the show.

Good evening to Mr. John Harfield as well. Good evening, John. I've got to say hello to you in your previous section. Well, it's starting to cool down here a bit at the studio by the sea now. I think the tide's coming in because I think there's a breeze coming in now. Normally when we're that close to the beach, that when the tide turns, we can get the breeze. It's starting to cool down. It's lovely now. I hope it's nice where you are.

Oh, but it's Stevie Wonder for you on a Saturday. It did take you back to 1982. That song actually features the brilliant Dizzy Gillespie on trumpet. Love it, Stevie Wonder, especially in the sunshine, especially on a Saturday night. So we've got about 30 minutes of show left. Mark Farley taking you until 10 o'clock tonight on your favourite radio station, live from the Sunshine Coast. Hope you're enjoying the show. Adrian and Ali, good evening to you guys. We've got your song coming up for you very shortly. We'll get that one on for you in a couple of songs' time. But now, we're going to go to a song now, which has probably got one of the most missung lyrics of all time in it. And you'll know it as soon as I hear it. Song by Lionel Richie. It's from his second solo album. The African lines in this song are actually complete gibberish and mean absolutely nothing. And apparently Lionel Richie was meant to have hired a translator to give him the correct lyrics. But he forgot to do it, so he just made some up on the spot. And here they come.

Very good evening to Flick and to Steph up there in Gloucester. Hope you're well. So a very quick recap of your quiz questions, because you've only got about 24 minutes if you want to get your answers into me. Question one, which spirit is used to make a Tom Collins cocktail? Question two, which TV series has four sisters named Daisy, Rose, Violet and Hyacinth? And question three, which word connects these three words to make three new words? And the words are book, paint and clock. Get your answers into me, sbsrequests@yahoo.com, or find me on Facebook at the studio by the Sea Radio Bay.

0: So the Tom's Diner mentioned in the title of that song is actually a real place. It's located at the corner of Broadway and West 112th Street in Manhattan. So however you're over there, you can look it up. The song was first recorded as an a cappella track. Then DNA laid it over to keep on moving by Soul to Soul. Susan Vega wasn't very keen about the idea of that song, but when she heard it, absolutely blew her away. So let's get another request on for you. This one is for Adrian and Ali up there in Nottinghamshire. Good evening to you both. I hope you're well. They're off to Northumberland for a few days to celebrate Adrian's birthday. You've been in touch. So can you have a song? Yeah, of course you can. Here it comes.
1: This is a request.
0: Lady Antebellum for you on the Saturday Night Music Mix, or Lady A as they're now known.

I'm actually glad they changed the name from Lady Antebellum to Lady A. It's one of those artists, I all struggle over the name. I normally stumble over my teeth when I'm saying it as well. Still, never mind, we got through it that time. So, we've got time for squeezing another couple of songs. We're going to go to 1990 with this one. The song got to number 19 here in the UK. It was the first single from their second album called Doubt. It's time for a bit of Jesus Jones.

So if you took part in tonight's Reverse the Verse, it was 18 and a half seconds long. Well done to Simone, Damien and Millie. Well done to Hazel. Good evening to Jeff and Karen. Well done to you guys as well. Well done to Pete and Sandra. Well done to Mandy. Well done to Simon over there in France as well. You all told me it was Aha, Take On Me. I think Adrian and Ellie got it as well. Well done, guys.

So let's give you answers to the quiz tonight. Question one was, which spirit is used to make a Tom Collins cocktail? Well, the answer to that one was gin. Question two, which TV series has four sisters named Daisy, Rose, Violet and Hyacinth? Well, that was the lady herself, Mrs. Bucket. That was Keeping Up Appearances. And question three, which word connects these three words? Now, we had quite a few correct answers, but not the word I was actually looking for. So well done, all of you. In the end, three out of three went to Les and Chris, Simone, Damien, Millie, Jeff and Karen, Adrian and Ali, Pete and Sandra. They all gave me the answer that I was looking for, and the word I was looking for was face. So we had Facebook, face paint and clock face. So give yourselves a big, big pack on the back. Now, going to play this one for Kerry, going to squeeze this one in for you. Bit of a tapao, bit of heart and soul.

From Feature Story News in Washington, I'm Nick Harper. The U.S. Director of National Intelligence, Tulsi Gabbard, has resigned after her husband was diagnosed with a rare form of bone cancer. U.S. Secretary of State Marco Rubio says there has been slight progress with Iran over a possible peace deal.

So how are you doing? Hope you're having fun, whatever it is you're up to. We've got plenty in store, yes, over the next couple of hours or so. Some of our picks, some of our favourites, hoping that your favourites are in there as well. Lucy has been browsing the archive of the last 5 decades. Boy, has she got some special songs for you. I was going to tell you what they are, but let's just keep it as a surprise, shall we?

0: Kathy, Debbie, Kim and Joni, Sister Slaves from 79 with the song, written by Bernard Edwards and Nile Rodgers. Amazing to think that Nile Rodgers is still out there working today. He's just produced and played on that new hit song from Duran Duran. Okay, let's do our future greatest hits now. And starting with a new song from Calvin Harris and Jazzy.
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1: Am

and the amazing Chaka Khan has been coaxed back into the recording studio for a new song with Sia. This is called Chakzilla.

So our future greatest hits. First of all, Satisfy from Calvin Harris and Jazzy. Then Chaka Khan and Sia and Chakzilla and Blue. And their brand new song is called Flowers.

There he is with Motown's house band, the Funk Brothers. Jackie Wilson in 1969. It was also a hit in 75 and again in 87. The classic, Your Love Keeps Lifting Me Higher and Higher.

0: so far on this hour, the greatest hits of music. We kicked it off with Elton and I'm Still Standing. Then it was Sister Sledge and We Are Family. Olivia Rodrigo gave us Drop Dead from the charts of 2026. Then it was Elvis, Shake, Rattle and Roll. Jackie Wilson, Higher and Higher. And the brand new song from Ed Sheeran and Martin Garrix. It's called Repeat It. The greatest hits of
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0: 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Playing you some of the latest and greatest from down through the years.

Jason Donovan and Too Many Broken Hearts. That's back to 1989, and apparently, if you watch the Kylie documentary on Netflix, he reveals lots of secrets

thinking, oh, I need to get one of those funky hats. JK, Jamiroquai. From High Times, the singles from down through the years, 1992 to 2006, that is Cosmic Girl. And before that, from 89, Jason Donovan and his number one, Too Many Broken Hearts.

playing some of the big songs from down through the years. And in a moment, it's your moment to figure out the mystery TV theme.

0: the stomping sound of 1977 by the end. Just love it. That is Sunny.
1: Until I am one with you.
0: This is our Mystery TV theme tune, but what is it?
1: My heart shall not pass through.
0: This is a US TV drama. Goes back to 2013.
1: Our love will be mistaken.
0: 26 episodes ran until 2014. It was based on a Danish-Swedish series originally. Did you get it? It starred Diane Kruger, Demian Bisher, and was based, yes, on that Danish-Swedish series, Bronbrunn. It takes place on a bridge between El Paso and Juarez on the Mexico-US border and brings together two detectives, one from either side. What is the show?

lovely music from Ryan Bingham. The show starred Diane Kruger, Demian Bichat. It's a crime drama, a serial drama. It was set on the Mexico-US border, where a murdered body on a bridge between El Paso and Juarez brought together Detective Sonia Cross and Marco Rivas. One from either side of the river. Do you remember what the show was? It was the bridge.

Awesome, great tunes from the great Avicii. That is Hey Brother. Did you get our Mystery TV theme tune? You did. I hope you did. It was The Bridge.

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What was the year? Go on, can you remember? Oliver's Army from 1979.

0: about her upcoming Netflix documentary series. Kylie says she feels nervous and thrilled about fans seeing a more personal side of her life.
1: She's a perfect 10, but she wears a 12. Baby, keep a little 2 for me. She could be sweet 16, busting out of the seams. There's still love in the first degree.

The Beautiful South, 1998, and the Perfect 10. Let's dive into the birthday file now and say hello and happy birthday to Ian, to Ferelith, Paul, Nick, to Gordon, Avi, Sonia, to Steve, Andy, and Glenn. To all of you, and you, if it's your birthday, happy birthday for this week. What are you up to? Lots of nonsense, lots of mischief, we hope, and cake. Yeah.

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I think they were close to it, weren't they? Maloko and The Time Is Now from back in the millennium year.

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1: In feature story news in Washington, I'm Nick Harper. The U.S. Director of National Intelligence, Tulsi Gabbard, has resigned after her husband was diagnosed with a rare form of bone cancer. U.S. Secretary of State Marco Rubio says there has been slight progress with Iran over a possible peace deal, and Kevin Walsh has been sworn in as the next chairman of the U.S. Federal Reserve at a ceremony at the White House with a promise to cut interest rates.
0: This is Lazy Gold.
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5: And there is more. More of the songs that we like, and we hope you like them too. Back through the last 50 years or so. That's what we do.

0: their origins in the Caribbean. I think they were Martinique, weren't they? The French island, the Gibson Brothers, and Cuba. Do you like great music from the 60s, the 70s, the 80s?
1: Ow! Don't believe me, just watch. Hey, hey.
0: And right up to today.
1: Do you like good music?
0: We've got something for you from every era. This is James Ross with the greatest hits of music. And a moment for your air guitar.

playing it from the Hotel California. Life in the Fast Lane, the Eagles featuring their newly acquired guitarist of the time. He, of course, was and is Joe Walsh. Okay, let's do the movie minute now. Well, if you're looking for something to watch, then here are some of the films out there or streaming online right now, and starting with one of the greatest hits of the movies, and it is Atonement, the 2007 romantic war drama starring James McAvoy and Keira Knightley. A 13-year-old fledgling writer irrevocably changes the course of several lives when she accuses her older sister's lover of a crime he did not commit, with consequences over six decades. It is Atonement. Well, coming up to date now, and Superman is the 2025 reboot of the 1978 film and stars David Corenswet. The Man of Steel is under growing scrutiny after intervening in a crisis created by Lex Luthor. As opinion turns against him, Superman must prove that hope and compassion still matter in a divided world. It is Superman. And Weapons is a 2025 supernatural horror starring Josh Brolin. A quiet community is thrown into panic when a whole classroom of children vanishes at the same time. As fear spreads and questions deepen, the search for answers uncovers something terrifying beneath the surface. It is Weapons. So three selections for you to choose from at the movies. Atonement, the 2007 romantic war drama starring James McAvoy and Keira Knightley. Superman, the 2025 reboot of the 1978 film starring David Corenswet. And Weapons, the supernatural horror starring Josh Brolin. Which will you choose?

Run from the Sun by Dracula. Kevin Parker, a.k.a. Tame Impala. And the current top 10 hit, that is Dracula. It's the greatest hits of music. Feeling good, feeling fine, that is us. Hope it is you as well. The greatest hits of music. James Ross. Playing the greatest hits of music. Some of our faves.

on his LP, St. Louis to Liverpool, from 64. He'd just come out of jail, in fact. Chuck Berry and You Never Can Tell.

It was the sound of 65. It was his moment and their moment. Herb Albert and the Tijuana Brass and Spanish Flu. Anybody heard of an event coming up this summer? A big one in North America. What is it?

0: Well, so far on this hour of the show, we started it off with Gibson Brothers and Cuba. Then it was the Eagles and Life in the Fast Lane. And from the charts of 2026, Tame Impala, Kevin Parker and Dracula. Then it was Scouting with Girls and Famous from 2010. And from the 60s, Chuck Berry, You Never Can Tell. And Herb Albert and the Tijuana Brass and Spanish Flea. And the theme from the upcoming World Cup 2026, Shakira is back with Die Die. One love. The greatest
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It was only 4 years after his father had been murdered. Julian Lennon and Too Late for Goodbyes from 84. He had a couple of other hits, didn't he? And did

The greatest hits of music, playing songs from the last 5 decades and more. And it is that time in the show that we love, where we pick out the number ones from down through those decades.

back to 2012 for a number one from The Scripts in Will I Am and Hall of Fame. Number ones around the world at the moment on the Europe official top 100 and also the top of the charts in Belgium and Germany. Beauty and a Beat from Justin Bieber and Nicki Minaj. Fever Dream from Alex Warren is number one in Switzerland and number one at Eurovision.

album was Acton Baby. It was 1991. U2. And their big number one of the year.

So three number ones in a row. Hall of Fame, The Script from 2012. Dara, number one at Eurovision with Bangaranga. Number one from 1991, U2.

in the charts again after all these years. First came out in 2002, Milky and Just the Way You Are. Well, catching up now with some more showbiz and celebrity stories, and tributes continue to come in for Dennis Le Corrier, frontman of 70s band Dr. Hook, who's died sadly at 76 of kidney disease. Best known for hits like Sylvia's Mother and Sexy Eyes, McFly's Tom Fletcher. Among the more surprising tributes, Tom says he got to know Dennis when he was a kid and was invited on stage several times to sing with him. Well, Michael Bublé has revealed he's making a country music album inspired by legends including Hank Williams and Willie Nelson. He describes the project as a love letter to country storytelling and musicianship. Michael says his experiences performing at the Grand Ole Opry deepened his connection with country's welcoming community. Paul McCartney and Oasis stars Noel Gallagher and Liam Gallagher have featured in the latest Sunday Times Rich List. Paul remains the UK's only billionaire musician. And the Gallagher brothers made their debut after Oasis's hugely successful reunion tour last year reignited demand for the band's songs and their Britpop legend.

From their brilliant album from 2012, Continued Silence, The Imagine Dragons and It's Time. Well, thanks to our producer and web guru, Lucy, to our backroom team this time of Mike, Sue and Ian. This is James Ross, and I'll leave you today with a classic from Aerosmith and hope you can join me again, same time, same place, for some more greatest hits of music. Have fun, take it easy, and I'll see you then.

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1: New feature story news in Washington. I'm Nick Harper. The U.S. Director of National Intelligence, Tulsi Gabbard, has resigned after her husband was diagnosed with a rare form of bone cancer. U.S. Secretary of State Marco Rubio says there has been slight progress with Iran over a possible peace deal, and Kevin Warsh has been sworn in as the next chairman of the U.S. Federal Reserve at a ceremony at the White House with a promise to cut interest rates.
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2: I'm imagining a lot of happy people. And most of you are with someone you love. Well, you are the lucky ones. All over the world, there are lots of people who are alone tonight. I imagine most of us have been in that situation at some time or another. I know I have. Recently, I heard a most beautiful song with a dynamic lyric that really expresses this feeling of loneliness. It means a lot to me personally, and I'd like to share it with you. I think you'll see what I mean.

Gladys Knight and the Pips getting us underway for your Sunday morning. Help me make it through the night. This is Nick Pollock here helping you make it through the night with Ken Booth and Chicago on the way musically for you very shortly. Here is the Kids from Fame on the Night Network.

Chicago's You're the Inspiration on the Night Network. It is the quiet storm in the early hours of your Sunday morning. It's Nick Pollock here. Continuing the hits, we've got some great tunes on the way from Marvin Gaye and John Travolta not too far away. Here's the Eurythmics now, and I Saved the World Today.

0: John Travolta from the Grease soundtrack and Sandy on the Nine Network along with Marvin Gaye's What's Going On. Coming up after the break, I've got some Westlife and Frankie Valli.
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1: In feature story news in Washington, I'm Nick Harper. The U.S. Director of National Intelligence, Tulsi Gabbard, has resigned after her husband was diagnosed with a rare form of bone cancer. U.S. Secretary of State Marco Rubio says there has been slight progress with Iran over a possible peace deal, and Kevin Warsh has been sworn in as the next chairman of the U.S. Federal Reserve at a ceremony at the White House with a promise to cut interest rates.
0: This is the Night Network.

lapelled shirts and flared pants, a fashion statement, the Bay City Rollers getting us underway for our second hour here on The Quiet Storm with George Benson, not too far away, and Bobby Goldsborough is in the mix as well. And a little later in the hour, I'm going to play you a song from Alicia Keys.